0: Tired of PTI.
1: Go ahead.
0: Sam, can you go to the service center and pick up 261, bring them to West End to R3, West End to R3, swap out with his crew? And...
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0: Tower, PTI.
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0: Sam, can you go to the service center and pick up 261, bring them to West End R3, West End R3, swap out with his crew? 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
1: Hey, Doc.
0: Yeah, we got permission to come on out and get all the room we can in this 4 over.
1: Yes, sir, that's right.
0: I understand. We're just going to leave it all here, is that right? Over?
1: That is correct, yes, sir. It should all fit.
0: All right, sounds good to me.
1: Yeah, just pull it down in the bucket there. It should all fit.
0: All right.
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0: 9-5. How much longer do you think you're going to be in there?
1: Detector. 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
0: Right. You said you'd be in there another 30-40 minutes. Because I got one, it's got a little while, he ain't got real long, but he's got time, but I got one from double in behind him, so I may have to get in a full high or something. We'll have to figure something out. Okay, I'll just try to make a plan here.
3: All right, I thought the, okay.
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0: Yes, sir. 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
1: Go ahead, bro.
0: Just checking it out, see how we looking.
1: Yeah, as soon as this 795 clears up, I'm going to get you spun south, and then we'll back you in R1 after you get through shoving in there.
0: All right, put it in R1 after he puts it in there. Thank you.

0: 7905 8 Tower.
1: Hello.
0: Yeah, so we're coming up here to that western end of Dewey, seeing what the game plan is.
1: Yeah, I'm going to try to get the hostas over here and swap out with y'all so y'all roll along mid-move or whatever. I'm going to run a Huff engine by and then waiting on him.
0: Yeah, today's my Friday, so I don't want to go on the law either. Do you, you staying on export now, or did you go to Alex's job?
1: Nah, I'm still on export.

0: rescue up there and see if y'all want Dylan back up there.
1: Do what?
2: No, hey, don't listen to nobody. 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
0: them. If anybody up there wants Dylan back.
1: All right, I'll take a poll.
3: All right, get back with him.
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1: Go ahead.
0: The hostler's on duty yet?
1: They are. They're supposed to be coming out and load up with you. Let me call them, see where they are.
0: All right.
2: 44 to 8 Tower.
1: Go ahead, Oak.
2: I'd like that guy flying straight in.
1: Yeah, I don't know. I'd hold up there. Let me talk to you.
2: Love to see you.
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0: 7-8-15-0. All right, that's you had the DRLO. Verify the DRL in the third 74 track time.
1: Dispatcher 744-28, over.
2: You can have the signal back, dispatcher, for this 744-28, over.
1: Thank you. Got it under control. Here we go. Once it comes back, it'll be for you. Jay, dispatcher, Jay, stop.

0: Seven Watson Manor Five Oaks. Yeah, just come in right behind that 8:15. You can go straight into that Lou Barlow.
1: CFX detected. 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

0: Yeah, 731 calling, make it count.
1: I'll show that tower.
0: Yeah, 731, headed your way. We got about 2,500 feet.
1: Goodness, okay. Come on up Needham Road there and talk to us again.

0: Man, I'm trying to get another ride over to help y'all pitch. Let's see. Come on in. About, I don't know, maybe 800 feet or so, 800 or 900 feet, shouldn't be much.
1: I watch.

0: Everybody said 792.
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0: to 744, come on creeping in this way. I'm waiting on the tail end of this train to clear up. Got your line in the switch and lead. You can come on in. That far anyway.
2: L744, 7792, got a restriction, restricted mode, up ride, want to get the gates down, 20L.

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1: Looking at three.
2: Jam them on, that's good.
1: Ah, you went
2: across the buggy now.

0: 744. 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
1: Alright,
0: we're back in on the east end, waiting on 795.
1: Good. 24-792.

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1: point. 27796.
2: 27796.

0: 9, but that R1, 7792, Jake Speck clear.
1: R1 to Jake clear, 7792.
2: Go ahead, 295.
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1: I'll stop down there, clear now.
0: Yeah, we stop down here, Kay. Come on.
1: We're going to leave about 15 cars in the clear on this one.
0: All right.
1: Good job, Rick. Clear. Release that three-step there. 970 is back. Get on 20.
0: Over.

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1: Harry, would you want?
2: JD, is
3: copy that. 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
1: Well, yeah, y'all.
0: Now, I'm coming out the east and going west. Got a train, we got an engine right here blocking us here in 66.
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0: Hey, Copeland, I'm going to go to Channel 2 and get permission out.
1: $650.
2: $650.
1: West end toward the B tower when we can, on.
2: Come up to the west end there. I got 731 coming. Let me get there. There's a little small train by, and then y'all can go out and head west.
0: All right, understand. We got permission up to the D regular waiting on 731.
2: Yes, sir.
0: Hey, Cade.
3: Hey,
0: listen, we can't go out toward the beach area yet. 731's coming. Do you want to try and sneak in, or what you want to do? What you got?
3: He ain't told us to come on in, so we'll just sit tight.
0: All right, we'll start heading that way then.
3: Yeah, we ain't know her.
0: I know that's right. All right, 55 lined up clear, looking at that heat.

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1: Oh, yeah, you need us to give it up. We think to be heading out here in just a minute.
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1: Yeah, guys, go ahead. I'm with you.
0: Right, test room here. ECY number, or let me give them that switch time first. 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
1: I got you. 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
0: Orb. ECY number 799-74, train L744-28, engine 7792, employee RH Chester, release of my authority on all tracks between the AO638.8 and WAS North End, Nahunna, open.
1: 799-74-744-28-7792, Chester, releasing it to all tracks, AO638.8, WAS North End, Nahunna. That all correct, number?
0: Correct.
1: OHD, agree with you?
0: I do agree.
1: 2108, TMJ.
0: ECY number 79974, release 2108, TMJ.
1: That's correct, guys.
0: All right, thank you.

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0: Hey, come on.

0: Right there, ALB.
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0: Hey, buddy, did y'all give up track?
2: Roger.
0: We're all in, sitting here shopping.
1: Yeah, the dispatcher just called, wants y'all to call and give up track, 731.

0: Sim, 31 at 8, Joe.
1: Go ahead, bro.
0: Hey, Vita is not showing anything to pick up. Can we run out through T-13?
1: Yeah, mate. Nothing. I don't see my tank.
0: I'm talking about.

0: 658X. Have they cleared up permission to head to Bolton?
1: Yeah, that's right, so I'm headed to Bolton.

0: Yeah, FedEx, JJ, over.
1: JJ, JJ,
0: Ellie, you got switch times over?
1: Yeah, question, you gonna run it down to 1311, you still, you want that 250 out before us?
0: Yeah, they're saying he's coming out, correct.
1: What was that over?
0: I'm assuming he's coming out first, so go ahead and release what you can, give me switch times.
1: Alright, that, 650, I mean, I'm sorry, 249.8, reverse it, make it a 1650 back normal, it, 1700 early on swift, and, 648.8, 1710 back normal, 1720 early on switch over.
0: Alright, two of them back normal, fast for route, I got it over.
1: 800-71-FM31 of the, 28-CSAT, 40-48, please come out on traffic between the Mount Post AES 652.0 and the SAS NF interlock, and also between the NAS GNF interlock and the SAS truck at this time, over.
0: 800-71-L7312-8-40-48-Elliott, release control tracks, AN652.0 to SAS Ruskin. All correct, over.
1: That's
0: great,
1: over.
0: Is there good?
2: Back grill.
0: 2120 TMJ.
1: 2120 TMJ.
0: That's right. Yep. We'll see how it works out. I don't know if you're going to be coming out before or after. If it changes, let me know.
1: All right. We come on that north side. I'll let you know.
0: Wait a minute. Change. Yep. Yeah.

0: 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Got three of them at the west end. L795 is power leading from 970 west most.
1: Copy that. Come in to 72 and couple for me. Don't hang up. I won't let them jump on it right there.
0: All right, 72 couple out, and I'll let someone jump on. Thank you.

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1: All right, we'll get it. 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

0: one coming up in the west end.
1: Come on. That's a 9905 out of South Connection. I got a line there if you need it. It's going to be tight, but I think you'll probably need one. But I got you one anyway.
0: Right,
1: do what, bud?
0: You have a ride here this way?
1: I got a ride beating you down there to Joyce, if that's all right with you.
0: All right, thank you.
2: I don't know. We lined the side way across here. He wants to come get buzz him up, get a little closer, or what you want us to do?
1: I got a light for a 731 swinging out there ahead of y'all. He just got to stick his nose out of the yard right quick and back up. But I'll get y'all on up here.
2: All right, man. Here we go.
3: 3 flight, 7792.
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0: 604.
1: Go ahead, Alan.
0: There's a light popping up for y'all. Y'all come on in, J3. We'll go to R7 with it.
1: J3, R7, here I come.
0: Bye. Yeah, y'all about 9,100 feet, ain't you, Johnson?
1: That's right, head inbound. 89 with the cars, 9,000 with the engine.
0: Okay.

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1: Oh.
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0: Jimmy Lee in there?
1: That's right.
0: Ask him if it's his cup and gloves up there.
1: He
0: in route. So that's his?
1: That's right.
2: What's your name, Vince?

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1: L-796
2: to 76. What is
1: 796? 72 and head out east.
2: Copy that. You clear to make your move. You're going to be down. Verify.
1: All right, clear to move. 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
1: Hill, 744, 28, over.
0: 744, over.
1: Yeah, we've got a job briefing about leaving up out of here, way across, going back to Brunswick. We've got 19 loads, 4 empties. Total time is 2539. Total length, 1489. No restrictions. Plenty of power to get back to Brunswick, over.
0: Great. That said, they're doing a flash flood run right now by Stevenson. So he's got the block between Brunswick and Brunswick Junction, over.
1: Thanks.
0: All right. Well, I'll get you up there to Brunswick Junction, but you will not get a signal at Brunswick Junction until he clears, over.
1: All right, thanks.
0: All right, thank you. Signal indication, over.

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1: Go ahead, okay.
0: We're coming up on the east end. We done a job brief with dispatcher. He says Stevenson's got it from Brunswick Junction to Brunswick. Flash flood.
1: What's that telling me? He ain't gonna let you out?
0: They ain't gonna take us to Brunswick Junction. He said we can go up to Brunswick Junction. That's as far as we can go until they give it up.
1: I don't know what letting you out to the junction's gonna do.
0: That's it. Ain't gonna take them long to do that flash flood run. I don't know.
1: I guess, hold up barrel east end T10. Let me try to find out something.
0: Up east end T10.
1: Yeah, because I got a 592. I'll do it again in a little while. It's a little while before you're gonna do it. All right, let me talk to him and see what the deal is.

0: can't get you there from right here, Vince. You're going to have to pull high. Keep pulling up towards North Connection, I'll get you there.
1: All right.
0: I can only get you T12 right here.

Good, right here, Seb, third one. 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

0: JG. Dispatcher.
1: 731 at JG.
0: 731.
1: Okay, come off a light engine off of T-13. Is there any way we can get out, or we got to wait on that T-15?
0: No. Your light power coming back?
1: That's right, that's right.
0: Right. Off the north side, right?
1: Right.
0: Going up the north side, is that right?
1: So yes, the north side, over.
0: All right, come on. Let me run down 845, and I'm going to take back some track from him. Y'all come over to Ruskin and call me. I should have track by then.
1: Sound like a plan, thank you.

0: Hey, is she still on this channel?
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1: Right now.
0: Again. Nah, I'm just getting a click, buddy.
1: How about now? If you can hear me now, we just get done as we speak.
0: Okay. All right. 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

0: Florida 4.
1: I'm here, it ain't gonna be long before y'all get some territory, so, y'all pull on up there and cut your line to the light, through the pocket to the light.
0: Right, here we go.

0: 6L 744 28, April, south diameter and just north, 7792 up. Release 3, clear, nothing to. We're set at 9,700 feet right now.
1: You thought how much? About 9,600?
0: Yeah, that's right. We clear on the east end?
2: Yeah, you clear 5-5. I'm guessing about 8 cars, maybe 9, 8 or 9.
0: Okay, just making sure.

0: 604, Josh, go get a tide test. 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

0: 5-5-2, 4-3, right side, right side.
1: Well, I'll go ahead there, 5-5-2. Go ahead, 550.
0: Come Byersville.
1: Come on up Nickel Street. Talk to me. 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I should keep you right on rolling in here.
0: There we go.

0: Last hit so far. 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
1: He said when we hit the derail, call him.
2: Aye, aye.
1: 604, Shaw, we here at the derailer now. We have a line of switch coming. LSF 4428, stop on the main Brunswick Junction.

0: 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Derail down, verify 73 side down.
1: Alright, derail's down, you're up and riding and shoving back 20. On the hand job.

0: 5:15, come on in your connection to row number 5, row number 5. You are about 9,300 feet heading power, right?
1: Yes, right.

0: is XJ, G, and no. Say it one more time, please continue.
1: F-31,
0: gentlemen.
1: Man, coming off this north side, light engine is headed towards Big City of Valdosta, if possible.
0: Alright, yeah, we can do it there. Looks like 650 is trying to come out too there, so if y'all can give me report files as you go, we'll do that. What's your mileposts?
1: Making a milepost to AN 6, I'm sorry, I apologize, the AN 594, that's the AN 594.
0: Alright, let's see here. It looks like y'all still have the siding up there. How you can get up there? You need a switch or anything?
1: Man, well, on the phone switch, we're going to need, it's going to be that 49.81 switch, the 49.8, and as far as we're going to need it, today, the AN650, over.
0: Alright, y'all, let's see. We'll make it an AC1 number.

0: 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Rail 731/28 TSXT 2000 Elliott on the copy circle line 1A. Your 1A is the main track north. This is the SNS Ruskin on the main. DNAS GNS and are locking on the main. Circle line 1B. 1B is main track north. SAS NS and are locking on the main. Milepost AN 650.0 on the main. Drop down circle line 8. Line 8, the defect detector located at the milepost AN 637.9 on the main track. Temporarily removed from service. Down to circle line 10, dispatcher messages 45985. Message number 45995 are both annulled. Circle line 11, permission to switch out there AN 649.8.
1: 2100 Dickerson and Allen. We got two engines tonight, a 7227 and a 970. 2800 gallons on the lead, 33 on that second unit. Good power, no work, no restrictions. Boiler 06187. Not a key train. PGC and TR are good. 26 loads, 37 empties, 4788 on the tons, and right at 4,000 feet over.
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0: Hey, Vance. Hey, is one or two open?
1: Two equals wide open.
0: Great day, I don't know.
1: Right, that's right. They're powered in on the, how many of y'all, y'all only got like 10, 11 of them.
0: Yeah, we're going to have a little bit more than that. We're going to have 16. We've got two Thomasville cars that has Matt cars head out. It's going to be 16 cars total.
1: What, Thomasville cars in the yard?
0: Yeah, Tom, my head two Thomasville cars are hazmat cars.
1: Three of them was doggone fifth route. I saw him. I saw three fifth routes in
0: there. Yeah. All I got to say, Vince, thank God it's Friday, huh?
1: We won't give it up here. Give me about 10 minutes.
0: All right, that's fine.

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CFX detector, milepost 599.1. No defect. Repeat.

0: thing, cuz. 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
1: They told me it was only going to be a few minutes. Now you are still awake.
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1: 44.
0: All right, they're giving me the track back now. If y'all would, we all snag two EC1s, roll over, meet me on 94.
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1: Can you hear me on the staff?
2: I got you. We had a milepost AO587.3.
1: Okay.
0: Alright, let's see here. We'll start on this first one. We'll make it an EC1 number.
1: 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That 9B is flash flood warning in effect between the milepost AO 606.0, milepost AO 609.7 on the main track on the Brunswick suburb.
2: EC1 number 8030803805/28/26, AO587.3, train L744, 28 engine 7792, Floyd Chester 9B, flash flooding warning in effect on main track AO606.0 to the AO609.7, Brunswick Suburb.
0: You got it. Let's see, that first one's okay and effective. 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
0: okay, in effect 2233, EENM. You got it, you let me know when you're ready for that second one.
2: I'm ready,
0: yo. Alrighty, EC1 number 80383, that's 8033. L744/28, CSXT 77, 92 Chester, circle line 9B. Your 9B is flash flood warning in effect between the milepost AO609.9, milepost AO638.8 on the main track here on the Brunswick suburb.
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2: ENM. EC1 number 80383, okay in effect 2234 ENM.
0: You got it. I appreciate it. I got that first portion back to me here. That other side, they're still holding on to it there. I'll try to track them down, see how much longer they're thinking, and we'll get you across the diamond there, get you that track as soon as we can.
2: All right, we'll talk to you before we get in Nahum for sure. Thank you.
0: Appreciate it, guys. Here we go.

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L 744 28 CSXT 7792 eastbound.

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1: Two steps.

ACMR 80367, L73128262, that was a VC Elliott reporting north, that's north direction of the switch, north in a manor, on the main, can y'all clear the previous limits, engineering degree, that's correct. Alright, you report right here, north in a manor, 2240 east end, Amber. That is a...

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1: Time 15,
2: we're at 550.
1: Four of them coming in on the west end.
2: Alright,
1: call the 515.
2: Alright, that serial will be down for you, verified. I'm in the 7 degree tide now.
1: Serial will be down 7 degree tide.

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1: We haven't hit it yet.
0: Alright, give me a call when you get off of it. I got an EC1 to give you.

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1: 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And we are not a key train, no.
0: All right, good deal. I got that. Y'all do have work there at Valdosta. That'll be fine there. The local is running back engine light ahead of y'all there. Try to get out everybody's way here. It's going to be one of those nights. I can get you at least up to the north in a manner if you want that little bit of track, or I can holler back at you here when he gives me his next report by, whichever you prefer.
2: Seven to Rice Study Tower.
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2: Yeah, M20927 outbound needs a bag of ice.
3: Just a bag of ice, okay.
0: All right, let's see for y'all. Let's make it an EC1 number 80398. That's 80398. Today's date is 05/28/26, AN 594.5. Room 6502 SXT 55, Copeland on the copy, circle line 1A. Your 1A is main track north. SAS Ruskin on the main to the switch north in a nailer, or switch north in a mainer. On the main.
1: All right, that is

0: if you were reading that back, nothing came through. It was just static, though.
1: All right, that's EC1 number 80398 on that date 05-2826 on that location milepost AM594.5 on that train ID M6528. On that CSAC55, Floyd G. Copeland, Circle Line 1A operating the main track, north direction to the SES Ruskin on the main track. Just switch north end of Maynard on the main track, over.
0: You got a good copy there, guys. 2250 ENM, over.
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0: You got it. Appreciate it, guys. Let's come to you now.
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0: You got it, appreciate y'all, here we go.

CFX detector, milepost 599.10, defect, repeat, no defect, total axles 2, 6,

0: Casey out of Eckhour.
1: Ma'am, go ahead.
0: I'm going to take 209 to swap out at Carswell.
1: All right. Tell them about it. Make sure you take it back to hospital.
0: They got it covered.
1: All right. Thank you.
0: You're welcome.

0: 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Yeah, channel 14, Eastern 1.
1: Dispatch, JGL 7:44:28. I just got that other portion of that track back there. He says it looks good, nothing affecting your movement there. I got track whenever y'all are ready to pop into one. Yeah, we're over there with you.

let's see here. I got some names of mine. Do you need any switches or anything tonight? All right, what you want to show for your office? All right, let's make it an EC1 number. 80410. That's 80410. Today's 805-2826, AO604.4. L744-28CSXT-7792, that's on the topic, triple line 1A. New Orleans main track, both directions, from the WAS north of the Nahana on the main. To the mile post AO 638.8 on the main.

0: 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Session on the topic, triple line 1A. 1A is main track, both directions. From the WAS north of the Nahana on the main. To the milepost AO638.8 on the main.
1: Five zero MPH on number one track. 50 mile an hour on number one track. Between milepost A607.7 and milepost A607.8. 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
1: We're at 592.
0: Yes, sir. Ready to come out to 64, go west.
1: Copy that, 592. You got permission out of that 64 track head one, so you better be down, verify.
0: I got permission to come out 64 west. Verify 0. Thank you.

0: How about that, Jay? 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M592
1: 8 Tower. 8
0: Tower. This is ready to come out the west end and tunnel down T10.
1: Line up the west end, permission on tunnel T10.
0: All right, got permission to come out tunnel T10. 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

0: 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Go ahead. Yes, it's 592. We cleared your West 10-0 now.
1: Copy that. Y'all have a safe trip.

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1: 5261.
0: Yes, sir. We need permission off H19. This scene's a light going back and into the service center.

0: do you dispatch to Axel Vanska?
1: 209 27
0: up.
1: Yes, sir. Bennett Proctor on duty 2245. We got a dispatch post in 86. 06355. 64 messages all head in. We got a 513 and a 7258, 20.25. No restrictions on the track. Left kind of key train. No restrictions. 92 loads, one empty. 70-75 on the tonnage, 96.6 on the length. Ready to blast off south when you're ready for it.
0: All right, fellas, here we go. Signal location there. Prince Park, southbound.
1: Thanks for full stop where we stand. We appreciate you. 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
0: Hey, you do the same way. JD's out.

0: Go ahead, 592.
1: Yes, sir. We aren't lined up T10.
0: Yeah, that'll be fine there, 592.
1: All right, thank you.

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0: Number 9.
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0: 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Got a clear signal, Bowen. Single main to track one southbound. CSXT, locomotive 5266.
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1: M20927, go ahead.
2: Yes, job brief over there with the JD. We got ready to come your way when you're ready for it, sir.
1: Hi, where are your ramp cars at?
2: Ramp cars are on the bottom. So we'll have to, I guess, have to swing around back a minute.
1: On the bottom. All right, sounds good. Come on, single location.
2: All right, here we go. Thank you, sir.
1: You're welcome. See ya.

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0: Copy that, be right down for you, you can come on in. You'll come to the east end of 66 and couple.

0: 927, clear on the Diamond, track 2, lead Fitzgerald, and just up into the key, 513,
1: south. MAO 629, clear signal, Haywood, track 1, south 5. CSXT, locomotive 5266, south.

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1: M 80629, no defects. Approach slow, Herbertville, track 1, southbound. CSXT, locomotive 5266 out.
2: North side, 592, I'll need a ride here momentarily.
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0: MA-06, right.
1: Charlie Tower. MA-06, 158 cores, DP, about 114 deep.
0: Yeah, we got that auto rack ahead of it, too. I told him to set you up ahead of time.
1: Yeah, he talked to me. He's up there to the Coca-Cola plant. As soon as I get this 592 out of here, I'll get y'all in here.
0: All right.

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0: 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One more, 784. Another half. 20. 15. 10 more.
1: All right,
0: good. We're stretching.
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0: Hey, we're clear on the east end. I got three engines.
1: That's right. You clear to come that east way.
0: Copy that.
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1: I'm on this channel. I just stopped the bottom of the emergency crossing.
0: All right, so you're going to do the EOT at emergency crossing.
1: That's right.

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0: Southwind dispatcher, he's going to take that light back at Brothers Junction line, you Jessup.
1: Okay, all right.

0: Thanks a little.
1: 592-29, dispatcher.
0: Yeah, 592-29.
1: We got Mosby and Scanner. We got dispatcher bulletin 06407. We got 45 loads, 179 empties. We got 4,500 gallons of fuel on both engines. 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Oh.
0: How much fuel do you have?
1: 45 on both engines. 4,500.
0: All right, you're ready to go.
1: We're going to need to pull ahead, and get the car inspector to arm the light, and then we'll be on our way.
0: All right, sounds good. Signal indication. Yeah, be just a minute on that Brotherhood Junction. I'm trying to swap it over to the Jessup sub.
2: Okay, I understand.
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0: 494 to the service center.
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0: 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Out the west, if we can.
1: Copy that. You clear to head west out of that 51 track. Derail will be down, verify.
0: All right, clear to head west out of 51. Derail will be down, verify. Thank you, sir. Eighth Tower. Yes, sir. I got permission out to service center. Light permission. F to 6 if we can. Over.
1: Permission out the west. 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
0: All right. 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
1: Go ahead, 494.
0: Yes, sir. Clear that west end derailleur. Have a good night, sir.
1: Copy that. Y'all do the same.
0: Thank you.

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0: 2, getting back to 10 cars.
1: 494. 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
2: C-10 will be fine. That F-6, your train's going to be on the west end, so it'll be a little ways in at F-6.
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1: 80476 in effect. 0047.
0: That's correct. JD's out.
2: Yeah, I haven't set them yet. They are released.
3: You all hit in?
2: That is correct. It ain't got over 67 the whole time.
3: You got 220 cars?
2: That is correct.
3: We'll sit here for hours, please.

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Good morning, sir.

0: 592.
1: Y'all having air issues?
0: Yeah, we short 69. 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
1: It's just slowly coming up.
0: Yeah, I guess.

0: Good, I see you. Go ahead with that.
1: Five twenty-one, I'm in clear. Six. Sorry about here. Five fifty. Yep. Attention up in five. Good for twenty. Lined up. Here we go. Hey, tired AM five ninety-two. Is it coming up anymore? Still reading sixty-nine. All right. If we can, go ahead and pull it bomb to the ice house. Utility man, if you can meet at my house so we can clear up that diamond, please.
2: I'm 92, the car's better.
3: Alright, come in there, car's better.
2: I got 0050 on your roll by. You can get your on set and release when you get down there. I just hit 70 down here.
3: Okay. Alright.
2: Y'all have just safe trip, car's better out.
3: Alright, number four.

0: 159-28
1: out. 159-28. Yeah, well, will you be able to let me know when I clear the ice house that way?
0: I can try to give you an idea if you just gonna pull on it, and I'll try to get something around there looking at it.
1: All right, yeah, I'm pulling on it now. Like I said, I didn't notice that my counter there. So.
0: Yeah, well, I wasn't gonna have you too, but I gotta get a couple trains in, and they waiting on you to get out of the way to get some traffic by.
1: 5-4.

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1: M592 29 over.
2: Yes, sir. Is there a way you can let me know when I clear that southwest signal? Cause we're trying to build a train up to 75, and they wanted me to clear all that. So if you can let me know when we clear that southwest over.
1: Yep, I'll let you know.
2: All right, you mean stand by out here and go to 32.
1: Yeah, just stay right here. Over, you need about probably another 500 feet at max over.
2: Okay. All right. Yeah, like I said, I ain't got but a couple more pounds to get, but they want us to leave.

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1: JD Specialty, X-ray Major 628. Yeah, it's coming to channel 20. 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

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Account automatic grade crossing warning device malfunction at Dresden Street. That's Dresden Street Road Crossing. 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
0: Should have you bottom right around there. I see it just cleared Jenkins Crossing, just cleared, so it should be right there around there, I south.
1: Yeah, that dispatcher, he told us we cleared south wider.
0: All right, thanks, sir.
1: All right. We'll be leaving here shortly.
0: No big deal. You ain't hurting us on that side, Xavier. That fence is unloading on us right now.

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1: First lot, Giant Sound, one track southbound, 640, 26900.

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0: see that DP there, 5266. Let him roll about 12 to stop.
1: All right, call the stop.
2: Hey, tired of 647, go ahead.
1: Yeah, 647-26, coming through Jamestown.
2: I don't understand, head in about 129 cars, a little less than 8,000 feet.
1: That's correct.
0: Six, ball six.
1: For a briefing here, we've got... Klein, Sim Center in Redmond. Bolt number 06518. Got 85 loads, 25 antes, 110 total. 11,966 on the tonnage, 7,098 on the length. Got 5,000 gallon fuel. TO and PT's working, no restrictions. Right ahead, pal.
3: All right, any work for Savannah?
1: Nothing we can see on the order.
3: Nothing you can see. All right, come on, signal indication. 592 is trying to get his last couple of pounds. I don't think he's pulling yet. But he's out there at the ice house, so as soon as he gets going, we'll follow him up to Jessup Sub.
1: I understand. Follow him up to Jessup Sub. Here we go.
3: See ya.
4: 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We'll knock him down.
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1: Go ahead, 494.
0: Be okay to come on out of 6, just job brief with the dispatcher ready to head out towards Jessup.
1: Alright, come on down T-10, talk to me at the east end.
0: T-10, talk to you at the east end.

0: Got any that DP up there at all?
1: Yeah, you got the independent on?
0: Yeah, go ahead and end it.
1: All right. All right, I ended it. Let me know when you're clear and I'll pull off.
2: I'll clear 5266, Lisa, my 3, swing of May.
1: All right, appreciate it. Here we go.

Amtrak, hello. Yeah, wait on Amtrak, need the Broadhurst. So. Yep, and I'll get you going, maybe all the way to at least down there to Brunswick Junction or Fairgrounds. I've got 592, 494, 198, 125, all trying to go to Savannah at the same time. You're the only southbound. No problem, yeah, if it's 5, I get you back up time. Okay, sounds good. Charlie, that's he's still on here.

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0: got a false partial of. 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
0: Y390.
1: Yes, sir, we out here, we're about to be out here on the North Connection. Caller said I need to buzz you up, get an EC warrant for a false partial.
0: That's correct.
1: All right, I'll be ready when you are.
0: I was smile post up.
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0: 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Can automatic rate cross warning device malfunction at Dresden Street. Dresden Street Road Crossing. 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
1: 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False partial activation account, automatic grade crossing warning device malfunction at Grothen Street, road crossing at milepost AMB588.8 on all tracks, flagger no.
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0: That's correct. Let me know when you're in the clear there.
1: Will do.

0: 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Out of north condition in a fish, just 1 to 2 north.
1: We pull up from Nickel Street going into your...
2: All right, 3-2-0.

0: Go ahead with that thing.
1: I-198 present. Bitch is one thing. South.
0: Copy that, You say you only got two scores? Copy that. Alright, come on in to, what's your East Motion?
2: Copy that.
0: I'm in the 72 and couple of them, yo.

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1: All right.
0: You're going, you said they say 72 to a couple, right?
1: I believe so.
2: Hey, Lee, man, you said 72 to a couple, correct?

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1: SX detector, milepost 591.5, no defects, repeat, no defects, total axles 590, detector out.
2: M806-28, ACOW. Good, another three more. All right, three more. We'll go two more to a stop there, 5266-2. One more there, 5266.

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0: 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Service center, over.
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1: That's right.

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1: 1-390, JD.
0: 1-390-28.
1: I got some good news for you. They got an orange lock out here at switch and derailleur. We can't even get in there and work, Dixon. We'll have to shove back to the yard, I guess.
0: All right, gotta go back to the yard. Take notification.
1: I appreciate it, JD.
0: JD's out.

0: say I'll roll it or something.
1: CSX equipment defect detector. Milepost 573.9. 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
0: I want car to couple back then.
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0: Alright, come on this way. 61 out of 11.

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0: What's the plan for, though?
1: Let me get some detail on you here. 143 cars to 9,100 feet.
0: Correct, though.
1: DP, I can't look at your closeout here, so you got DP or not?
0: DP is 86 deep, folks.
1: 86 deep. All right, I got one to get out of here before I get you in here. Just ease up there to Nickel Street. Stand by.
0: Good, you got one to get out of, ease up to Nickel Street. Here we go.
1: Tired of 494 through the pocket straight up.
0: All right, M494 through the pocket straight up.
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0: No, sir. 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

0: 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Copy that. Zero Delta verify 74 track tie down.
1: Thank you. 38 degrees, first

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1: 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Automatic grade crossing warning device malfunction at Dresden Street. That's Dresden Street road crossing. It's a milepost AMB 588.8. The 588.8, all tracks, no flagger, over.
0: I got HCL number 80511, state state of 45.9926, at 86599.5, but I-125.27, it's 3083, all known topic, Circle Line 6B. 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At Dresden Street, road cross, that's mile post AD, 588.8, and on track, and flag.
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0: 10-6-25-27, clear Haywood track on 3083.
1: 1047, derail down, verify. Come in a couple in 74 for me, over.
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0: All right, how about you? 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
1: Track list, stop it.

0: 900 line into that 74th right. 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
1: All right, 10 on a couple, Officer Silver.

0: places are all the way, knock them off with you.
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2: 2-6, I want to pass, want to set. Clear,
0: be under 4 when you're ready, 9 on the
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1: 628,
0: over. Alright, come on to me. Freight lead, row 1. We'll switch out that DP. Shove it back in 1.
2: Say, freight lead, row 1, shove the DP back in 1, over.
0: Yeah, we'll come out of row 1 with the DP, set it to 2, and then shove it all back in 1.
2: Alright, put the DP in 2 and shove everything back in 1. And I just tried to give you a call on the phone, but our worker was overheaded, and I just want to double check line 21 through 25. They're considered a high Q call, though.

0: What's the, how tall are they?
1: It's not saying on the special instruction or the tennis gravel. We looked them up, that 9040 just has something to do with the, I guess, the movement of them over. Rocking over.
0: Yeah, I mean, as long as there's not a foot,

0: How tall are they?
1: It's not saying on the special instruction or the tonnage gravel. We looked them up, that 94 that just has something to do with the, I guess, the movement of them over. Rocking over.
0: Yeah, I mean, as long as there's not a foot, you know, how tall restriction on them, and they'll go through the tunnel, we'll be good.
1: Understood. Here we go.

I'm 198. I-198, stop at Carswell Street, number 2 tracks, south.

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1: 628-0.
0: Yeah, what's your lead unit?
1: The lead
0: engine
1: is the CSXT 7039-0.
0: 7039. 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
0: Correct, though.

0: 806, 28, A Towel.
1: Go ahead, 806.
0: That's what that AI reading says, but I remember knocking off the brakes, and we had like 5 gondolas on the head end, and then there was some auto racks behind it. So I would say it's going to be that CSXT 707953.
1: 2429, CSXT 521, clear northbound, north end homestead on the main.

and anything prevents y'all going through the tunnel. 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

0: dispatcher, Jacks. What's answering him?
1: 198-28, Ray Child Brief, over.
0: I-198-28, I'm ready for job brief, over.
1: Here's I-198-28, dispatch bulletin 06576, Atkins Dominguez on duty, 0100 hours. Carrying 51 loads, 8 empties, 8531 tons, 10508 on the lane. Two motors today, both on the head, 3141, 3182, both over 1500 gallons of fuel. Not a key tray, no restrictions. PTC working, trip off working, unit count day, inspect, no check defects have been noted, no work on the way to Savannah. Crew loaded up, ready to go home, over.
0: All right, guys, what's your current milepost up?
1: We're at ANB587.5, ANB587.5.
0: 587.5, you are south of the 588.8, correct?
2: All set, train's all messed up, and trying to fault with Jacksonville to try to get it yarded.
0: Well, 588.8, there's a false partial, but your head in is south of the 588.8, correct?
1: Yeah, that's correct. Over our head in south of that milepost, yeah.
0: All right, then. We have permission to depart where you stand. Southbound, signal location, Price Junction.
1: Permission to depart from where we stand. Signal location. Here we go. Appreciate it. 98 out.
0: Jenny.

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1: I'm gonna have to try to get, I guess, some of your paperwork there with some of the car numbers so I can try to send it down to Jacksonville.
0: He came in the mansion as an 806-26.

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0: 25-27, Rash Army Town. Over.
1: I-144, he sent us a ride out to Southway Cross.
2: Telling the deal on that 7039.
3: I'm on 44 tight down out there. I'll get you all right.
1: I appreciate it.
3: Hey, tired of PTI.
4: Going
3: in? When you get down 125, I've got a 144 out Southway Cross. Need to be picked up, please.

0: 6, thanks, Al.
1: Flight 806.
0: I'm good on these auto wrecks, thanks.
1: Yeah, as long as they're 19-footers, we're good.
0: Yeah, making sure.
1: Well, I finally got it all fixed, so I got you yarded and everything looks good.
0: All right.

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0: All right, permission, thank you.
2: Cooper, over.
3: Cooper, JDA, I'm trying to give you Kyle on the phone. Since the wrong one just saying, this cut's going to be south of Lang. Is there any way I can get Lang to Rice Junction?
2: Yeah, but you're also going to need to go west of Lang, right?
3: Yeah, that's right. That's why I was calling you on the phone for, tell you to reject that one. I'd send you the right one.
2: Okay. All right. Here we go.
3: Thank you, JDA.

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0: That's me, card left in the clear, ain't here, how many? Radio breaking up real bad.
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0: 15. 806
1: A Tower.
0: B Tower, no, I'm coming that way, I need to holler at you.
1: You shouldn't make it to them, but yeah, I'm tracking. You got up there to the 49. You shouldn't need it, though.
0: Okay.

0: three more. Two of them.
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0: All right, that's it. All right, that's it when you get it down. No hurry. 7:39.

0: Lady, dispatcher Jacksonville, to answer.
1: Lady, got I-125
0: here. I-125 of the 27 of
1: them. Wait, I-125, 27, you got Forrest and Wilcox on duty at 0200. Bulletin number is going to be 06631.
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0: 587.5, you're heading to south of the 588.8, correct them?
1: Correct.
0: Hi, folks. Yeah, Prince Department, we stand southbound, to location, Rice Junction.
1: All right, copy that. We got permission to depart southbound, Rice Junction. Copy, copy.
0: Okay, you know.

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1: 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Give me about seven more, 7 to 39 seconds.

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1: Now watch the slack.
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1: Yeah, I got one on the diamond coming in.
0: All right, copy that. Waiting on one on the diamond coming in.
1: That's right. 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

0: 806, flying back to water, should be arriving there momentarily to help you protect that show. Okay.
1: I got the line down. Back at the point. I had the same ground crew at the point. I'm lined up. Back it up at 13 car, 739.

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1: Come on up here, Russ.
0: I'm sorry, what was that?
2: Got 37, 70, 39.

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1: 8000.
0: 50 part off the south side of
1: it. South side all the way around South Canoosa.
0: All right, thank you.
2: And I'm coming up on the bottom on 7039.

0: 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I got a false partial to give you.
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0: 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May not have to give it to you. One second. Stand by.
1: 29, ready to job brief with you.
2: M453-29, what you got?
1: Sir, you got Mr. N.B. Pye, Jr. and S. Johnson, time on duty, 0217, both number 06652. Got a CSXT 3027, CSXT 62, and a CSXT 2800. Both got plenty of fuel, got 3400 on the liter, 4100 on the trail. So 105 cars, 10,235 on tonnage. 6336 on the length. We are a key train. 50 mile an hour restriction. Got CO, CO's off full and got C.
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1: We're pulling out now. He's still got an arm in on the east end.
2: Alright, come on, signal in case.
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0: 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All tracks, no flagger, over.

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1: Go ahead,
0: I-125-27. I just got a report from CSX Police that got something going off on your train there. He's going to have to check it before y'all can go anywhere.
1: All right, copy that.
0: I'm trying to get a hold of the dispatcher now to let him know, but at this moment, do not take a light, over.
1: All right, stand still until you give us further information. Copy.

0: All right, I missed the first part. What'd you say?
1: All right, you back at the point. Watch the chase track. Backing up 20 at a time. 70, 39.

0: think you have a 20. What do you say there, Cole?
1: That says you're good for 20 more, 2-0.
0: 20 more.

0: 691,
1: lined out of road 9 on the P-21, just holding clear of this train on the other end of the tunnel there.
0: Okay, got the train on the other side of the tunnel there.
2: Say, Russ, you got the chains and binders?
3: Do what now?
2: Chains and binders on the trailer.
3: Yeah.

0: Well, 743-28, I'm going to take back the pick on Mitch. You good with that,
1: On the side, I just double checking with you.
2: Got him.
0: This air conductor gray, okay, take down, so I'll mention you. Thank you. JD's out.
3: Hey, tower to I-125-27.
4: Go ahead for the I-125-27.
3: All right, that's all, everybody. They're going to have you pull it to the fairground, and that CSX police will talk to y'all on 32. Stop it out there at the fairground for him to check it.
4: All right, for the start pulling on the head to the fairground, stop in there and talk to the police. Copy that.

All right, that's 743 Stony Room. Coming, keep it coming. They're gonna, I had to check this 125, but they're gonna do it on the Brunswick sub, so, all right, keep coming up.

0: 261 Service Center for Omaha.
1: Come in, Russ. I go ahead.
0: You're going to have to come up here and help me get it threaded back in. We're coming around the curve, it's coming out.
1: I'm trying to catch up to you.

0: That crossing made it jump out.
1: Yeah. I got the brickyard switch right here.
2: JD, Special Dashboard Cooper.
0: Cooper, this is JD,
2: I said Mitch, but I guess you need to get all the way up to Haywood, right?
0: Yes, sir, that's right. I assumed you meant number one, me and you to Haywood, but yes, sir, I'll need all the way to Haywood, over.
2: Yeah, that'd be fine. Yeah, take it to, up to Haywood after this L743. Here we go, JD7.
3: Three steps, it's 448.
4: Cuff car when you can there,
3: 91.
4: 261,
0: that's all right,
4: I got it.
0: Copy that, 739. Come again. When's it?
5: I-125 slow approach, rocks jumps.

0: Sunny One when you're ready. You'd be lying there at the tunnel switch T20 and setting them over to 11.
1: Oh, I see.
2: I-144, A-Town.
0: Hey, Dallas.
2: Yeah, did you have a ride coming out here?
0: She should be heading out there, A-Tower to PTS.
3: I'm heading out there now.
0: I know it's counting on you.
3: Always.
0: 144, she's heading there to you now.
2: Alright, thank you.
0: Not
4: up. Almost in the track, yeah.

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1: 8 8
0: 4 53 Give me 5 more.
2: That's 7 43 Gonna get something behind him.
1: Copy that.

0: 527, we just clear Bronx Junction. D-Town, Bronx, so we just on that TSA C3083. Yup.
1: You got walked all over, can you say again?
2: Say that is doing you good. Good
1: enough. All right, here.

0: Seattle, 144.
1: Go ahead, Adam.
0: Zach, crossing in front of y'all, blocked.
1: But, three. Not yet, but he's coming down this way.
0: All right.
2: Got an R, 43. 87, that's who it is.

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1: As you clear to make your way west, you're going to be down, verify over.
2: Information out of Y-661, looking out that way, you're going to be west.

0: 415, break the lead, 5 minutes clear, 338, say Class 3, roll by. That was just safe, fifth car, set out.
1: 338, thank you. Marshall, for Dredd Street, Lake Charles, Complex, and 5, 8, 8, 5, 8, you did sound there, see that?
2: That's on the JD, bud.
1: Oh, see, my bad.
2: Oh, you're fine. I'm sure he'll be happy to get that back.
1: Thank you, if I can get a hold of
2: him. All right, you got his number?
1: Oh, yeah, I got it. If I just put in the right number here on the radio, I'll get to him.
2: Okay, well.
3: See, I am.
4: Go ahead.
3: Five of them.

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1: Everybody's saying people's videos.
0: People's them.
1: I know there's Fulton Parcel here at Stretch and Street Lane Charles, my place A&B. 588.8, Gibson, Tennessee.
0: False parcel address is Street Road Crossing, mile post AMB 588.8. Take that protection down. Crossing working as intended, over.
1: Okay.
0: All right, guys. Show that protection down, 0340, 340 DSB. Thank you. JD's out. Zero 562 EC1 out. I'll cancel it.
2: So 7039.
0: 743-28, that EC1 number 80562 for L 743-28 CSXD 4560 employee James. That was that false parcel at Dresden Street, mile post AMB 588.8. You showed that 80562 canceled in its entirety, 0341, 0341 DSB.
2: All right.
0: Hey,
2: you canceled in
0: DSB. That's correct.
2: Hey, just for your information, man, Beckham had 5 or 6 cars in there. We had 50 set off. It wouldn't work anyway.
0: I understand, fellas. Understand them. Thank you. JD's out.

0: Y-261 to the Rashard 8 Tower.
1: Go ahead, 261.
0: Yes, sir. The 261 like to come out the west end shop gate. We need to run one engine around the loop, come back, and go to the north side.
1: So y'all going to B Tower, run the loop, and then coming back?
0: That's correct. We got to double some tracks out that north side, but with the weather, we probably need to be turning around. We can see the signal, see in the right direction.
1: All right, mission out the west end of B Tower.
0: I understand. Mission out south for the B Tower.

0: you in the clear region, 3-4 ahead, walk off.
1: Alright. 806, 8-6, come on out of 1, spread that DP and head to the shop. Y'all good till 4, right?
0: That's right.
1: Alright, I thought the service center, he's got to have you a clear route to get on in there.

0: CSHI 125 Special Agent.
1: Yes, sir. Go ahead for CSX, please.
0: Sir, was that you we just passed?
1: That's correct, sir.
0: All right, just let us know roughly where you need us to stop.
2: Clearly, 3, Penn Flex, 7039.
1: For one container, just got the alarm on it.
0: Okay. You don't know roughly where it's at in the train?
1: No, sir, I'm sorry. I don't.
0: Okay. All right. We about got the bottom pulled around out on the straight, so we'll get it out there so you can get along the whole train.
1: All

0: Eddie, dispatch Jacksonville to Cooper, over.
1: Cooper, Anderson, over.
0: After you okay this, you're going to have to send that back to me in a northbound direction only. I'm going to need you to report by Minshew as soon as you can, over.
1: I'd understand, over.
0: Jetty's back. Jetty's
1: over.
2: Oh, Cooper.

0: It ain't a thick line to rotate.
1: Clear ground point. This line backing up 8 double 73 now.
2: Alright guys, EC18058-4, operation number 1, main number 1, NAS Jamestown number 1, NAS Haywood number 1, okay in effect of 0347.
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0: 125 Railroad Pleasant.
1: Yes, sir, go ahead.
0: We're stopped. You have 3-step station on our train. Over.
1: All right, so I'm going to start here to head in and head back that way. I'm on 32 if you have traffic for me.
0: Understand.

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1: 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Alright.

0: might be on Tony with the dispatcher. 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
0: He's on up.

0: Yeah, AE Tower.
1: Stayed on my center, Wolf. Go ahead, Miss Wolf. Go ahead, O.
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0: know when you clear, Russ. I'll give up that block from Lane to Jamestown there.
1: North of the SAS signal, Jamestown, over.
0: I'd understand you north of the SAS at Jamestown. Thank you.

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1: 806.
0: So I have three of them for you on the west end.
1: I had 806, I had it derailed down for you. Verify. Coming in to 73, tying it down.
0: Verify derailed down, 73, tying it.
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0: Yes, sir. Will do.
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0: flag, you up on the point, right in the clear, derail there by banging up 15 on this 7039.
1: Point severe.
2: Southwest pointing at 5448.
0: Get it on those or not. Copy that. Clear, copy.

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1: I-125, over.
2: All right, sir, located the container and the rail car. Everything looks good on it. I'm releasing my three-step, and y'all are good to go.
1: I understand rail car's good. You're releasing three-step. We're clear to go.
2: Sir, have a safe trip.
1: I thank you. 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

0: Yeah, how many do you think, two? 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
1: Falcon 3 clear. Dropping again, CSXT, 6.6. Got it.

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0: Did 806 come into the yard already?
1: 806, yes, ma'am.
0: All right, they have a deadhead bus over here.
1: All right, yeah, they should be in the service center. Be over here momentarily.
0: All righty.

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1: All right, 1021 to the shop when we're ready.

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4: end. Number three at the shop gate, got one heading to it. As soon as he gets in, you got permission to service tunnel 610.
5: I'd understand looking out for three of them at the shop gate. And once he clears, we'll have permission through the tunnel. Thank you.
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7: 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Probably gonna come around on that other side.

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0: Sir, 7691 over.
1: All right, all the way.
0: All right, here we go. All right, zero down, verify. Coming in to 74, tying it down at zero from you.

0: Hey, JG, 845, get ready to release all that trash.
1: All right, what you got?
0: I'm trying to meet you one number 80443, 80443, ID 845, 27 on that 31, 68 in place, home team release, my friend, all right, let's go up in there, let's see what's happening in there, okay.
1: Almost first, 22, number 80443, MA 4527, 260, 3168, come senior release, they're on track, switch north end of Naylor, switch south end of Naylor, y'all clear that right over?
2: Yeah, I agree.
1: All right, you're releasing 80443, 0423, EN, MO.
2: 0423, EN.
1: You got it, what you got next?
2: Right,
1: 45, 27 on that 31, 68, and 47, 10 on all track. Please start in the mail, FAS, Ruskin on the man, over. East Delaware, 8049, 8 for the MA 4527, 260, 3168, come senior release, they're on track, switch out the mailer, FAS, Ruskin, y'all clear that one as well, both agree that, right?
2: Yeah, that's right, I forgot we ain't gave up all those.
1: No fear, all good. Let's see, 80498, good release on that one as well, 0423, EN, MO. No problem, appreciate it, guys. You have a good night. Thanks for the help.
2: Alright, you too.
0: Eight forty-five,
3: looking out the shop gate 61, it's about to come through the tunnel, so you should be lying there, but we'll come in to R2, R13, R2.
0: Alright,
2: through the tunnel, R13, R2. Watching out for the hopper. Never catch it. Oh,

0: That's how it starts, sir.
1: Go ahead, there, sir.
0: 601, track 66, 319 Leader.
1: Copy that, thank you.
2: Need me anywhere?
3: Come over here to the north side, 261. I'm gonna need some assistance.
2: All right. What track are they in?

0: He's going to be swinging some cars out of F5 over to T13.
1: Hey, 41. Maybe 41-26 with that, changing 861-12, maybe. Number 2 track car.
0: Cars out of F5 and put them on T13 over here.
2: All right, thank you.

0: Dispatcher Jacksonville is answering, over.
1: MA 41, that's 80, over.
0: MA 4126, I'm.
1: Is there trying to see, are they going to try to get us in, or are they trying to get me to hold back at Hayward?
0: Yeah, we're going to try to get you in there. The only reason I don't have a signal for you at Minshew is I got a track guy bring up a piece of rail. He should be coming by Minshew here any minute.
1: All right, I understand. Got one coming by me.
0: I'll get on here and ask him where he's at, but I think I just saw a track light pop on. So he should be about there at Minshew. I'll ask him, though.
1: I understand. We're on track. We're
0: good. JD Special Jacks, police CP Cooper.
1: Cooper, hello.
0: How long before you'll be reporting by him?
2: Sending it to you right now.
0: Alright, reporting by now. Thank you. 841, keep coming, over.
1: All right, we come.

0: Dispatcher Jacksonville.
1: 845, is that you talking to me?
0: No, we weren't saying anything.
1: Okay, I thought I heard something on 66 there, and it turned down kind of low.
0: No, you're good. We about 4,100 feet from the other end.
1: You make it to the east end there, you'll be lined off too. Line you towards that south wind. We'll run back way to shop when y'all ready.
0: Alright, towards the south wind and back to the shop. You need me to call you when we get ready to come out?
1: Yeah, just let me know when y'all coming out, just so I know to look out for you.
0: Alright, appreciate it.

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0: clear on that end on this 845 8 tower.
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0: Right, thank you. 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

0: All clear. 845, 8 tower ready to come out towards us.
1: Line towards that south wind.
0: Forty-five ready to come out of R2. Over. Forty-five, 8 tower.
1: Go ahead.
0: So we got permission out of R2 now.
1: Yeah, that's right. You lined up R2 towards that south wind. I'm gonna line you back T20 as soon as you clear that crossover.
0: Go ahead, citizen.
2: 408, track 65, 148 Toledo.
0: Copy that.
2: That's not out.
3: 841, Pro Flight, Herbsville, 2 track 5.

0: 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Total axles 670. Detector out.
1: At 841.
2: Yes, sir. Coming up to State Street. Got an hour and 5 minutes left.
1: Hour and five. All right. Understand you DP 164 corner.
2: I'm 163. Now we have 619 sir.
1: All right. Come up to Nichols there. Talk to me, approach Nichols.
2: Talk to you. Nope. Approach Nichols.

0: 25, track 65, 900.
1: Copy that.
0: Step out.

0: Kitty's Bridge, Jacksonville.
1: Yeah, you're waiting on to PO 53 and IO 31, running back to back in South Jacksonville.
0: You're welcome, Bob. Appreciate it. See ya.

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1: Fly 261.
0: Coming up an F5, ready to make this double. We are line 12, over.
1: T-12 towards that freight lead. Buzz up that JD, talk to him.
0: All right, we'll buzz up that JD, talk to him. Over.
2: Gonna hop back up after you get it, line up. I'll show it back.

0: You want me to get it back for you? Hey, I had a less than four coming by you. I got less than 4:31:68 when you're ready. Up and riding. I'll meet you on channel one. This is XM845 calling the weather center.
1: Weather center.
0: Sir, we got to have four engines, one dead to tow, coming from the east way. We got about till 5:30, whatever time it is.
1: Copy that. What's your ID again?
0: M845, I believe it was a 27 line. Or M845-27.
1: Copy that.
0: Drop back, Lynch.

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1: You said that Dan and Toe is on the west end of your move over?
0: Copy that.
1: That deer ought to be down. Just verify. Let me know when you get close to the pond. I'll tell you exactly where to go over.
2: 408 to service center.
1: Go ahead, 408.
2: We're on board this power. We need to come east out of the track and then go west over.
1: Copy that, 408. You clear to make your move.
2: All right, clear to make a move. Thank you.

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0: And 6.

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0: the service center, and you can add your East End derailleur back. 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
1: 845, I'm going to have you come up in the 71 track, bring it across the turntable, clear up from your side down.
0: Okay, say so come into the turntable and clear them up and then tie it down.
1: That's right, you'll come across the turntable, come up to the crossing and tie it down.
0: All right, we appreciate it.

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0: 3, plenty of room, yes sir.
1: Alright, get down at 3, room 15.
2: JD, dispatcher tax, let's ask him.
3: JD, got the Y261 here. We're just going to need a couple swing lights to double the train out the yard up to the freight lead, over.
1: I'll be on the pole whenever you want to dismount. Alright, down to Clay, 2 over the switch clip.
3: 0-1-1-34 messages, Perry and Herndon, on duty at 0-19-0-19-0-0. I'm probably going to need about 3 of them. We got about 14,000 foot to double out and shove back in the yard.
2: Alright, signal location.
3: I understand signal location for the Y261, JD. Thank you, sir.
2: Thank you. JD's out.
4: 26 cars left to hump here, and I'll get you lined out, and then one coming through the tunnel. We'll come off ahead of the DP and shove it on the 4.
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0: 7 out of 6. Got 63 of them, about 4,000 feet.
1: Got 69 of them,
0: 4,600
1: feet.
0: Ah, a little more. All right, come on to me, Southwind Power Crossover R8.
1: Row number 8.
2: Got it.

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1: That's right.
0: No defect.
1: Thanks, sir.
0: Bolt 6, Niner 6, end of transmission.

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1: 5 is ahead, right?
2: Tire 261, and F5 swinging over T13 first.
1: Oh, okay. All right. 5.

0: Arcade, yeah, clean your five over there in the T-13, just put it between the switches, and then you'll bring that power over here, and we'll have to switch DP out of R3. That just 605 will take care of, I guess, doubling up out there.
1: Going through the hand.
0: That's right. ATAR to 841, lined out of road 3. I'll let you know when you clear to east end. We'll just set over what we got to set over there to clear up in 3.
2: Alright,
0: swinging out of 3. Clearing up,
2: let it
0: know.
2: Big red, though, yeah.
0: M210,
2: HR, over.
0: Go ahead,
2: 210. Cut it up to South Waycross. What's he got me lying across the diamond for?
0: I guess y'all gonna take it out there, Jamestown and tie it down. I'll get y'all picked up out there.
1: Alright.
3: Back on radio. Alright, 851, I'm down in.
4: Alright, understand. Down in the clear, getting a hit on those 851.

0: in 493 8 Tower.
1: 8 Tower.
0: Yes, sir. Just come by the river here. Got 171 cars.
2: Yeah, 261. Y'all leaving it on the east end of the T-13? All right.
1: Lined up, that's all. Line clear, Lake 6 Point, Jake, please, back in, looking for.

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0: 41, you start easing it down, one more will do.
1: All right, easing them down, one time.
2: We're struck 8 hour over.
0: 8 hour.
2: Yeah, we're clear that P-64.
3: 4,040.
0: You said you're done in 64.
2: We are done in 64.
0: I think the sir's taking it back.
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2: 1028 medium clear south. Way cross track 1-2 northbound 260-450 out.
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1: 3-5, by the way.
0: 3409.
3: You say you're in the clear, drop a 3-7, knock a check.
2: That's right, yeah, 851.
4: Clear, dropping 3, knocking a second, 851. 4-5-9-6. 4-4-0-9.
0: That's right.
4: Y-261, locomotive 85, 865. Gotta meet him across. Great lady. Northbound out.

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0: I'm headed to go swap out, and I'll send my release to FDR Crossing.
2: All right.

0: 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I'll roll over to that cockpit.
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3: This is.
2: Alright, clear, drop a 3-8-51, get them ahead.
3: Hey, we should have been in row 4, right?
2: Yeah, that's right, he said shoving in row 4.
4: Hey, Mark, check, I'm here, Joey.
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3: 9 7 0 3
2: flat. Dropping flat.
3: 1 mode there,
2: 1 8 51.
3: 1 mode there, 1 8 51.
0: 7 4 24. Stop on
2: main there,
0: Quinn.
2: Stop
0: them. Good there, 841 line of road 4 open track. Do that 8 51 and the field guy going around. Line. I didn't understand. Clear valve, switch the line. Clear to shell back 20, open track. Row 4.

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1: Bring them on. I'm in the clear. 851. In the clear.
0: All right, in the clear.
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3: 8 Tower.
6: Yes, sir. We're ready to start heading out of this F07 whenever you can let us.
5: Get in. 408
6: through the pocket straight up. All right, east end through the pocket straight up, and talking to the car inspector, he says he's going to be on the east end all year.
3: All right.
1: You can go ahead and start heading down 98-51, he's a good 8, clear him up.
0: A good 8, clear him up.
7: Approach, south and off.

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1: We trying to get back in the clear on here?
0: I have no clue. Hey, Tom.
2: Hey, Tom.
0: I'll
2: just leave them cars in the clear. You line R13 on the tunnel there. Take that power to the shop.
0: All right, top of that. Yeah, that's 37 851.
1: Got it.

0: 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Knock and check.
1: Hey, that's St. Clair, I'll drop three step, 851, knock and check.

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0: MA-41 to Rice Yard Service Center. Yeah, we're going to be coming up to you west end. We're only going to have one of them out of the three today, over.
1: Copy that. Going up 70, west end right now, verify 73 tied down.
0: You said 73 and tied down.
1: That's right.
0: All right, thank you.

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0: M40829, please.
1: Got Fight Harrington on duty at 0400, bulletin 06772. And with that, we have two engines, head end power, full load of fuel, 4,500 gallons. And we got 40 loads, 87 empties, 8238 on the tonnage, 7883 on the length. We are a key train restricted to 50 miles an hour. No other restrictions, and PCCTO is up and running. Plenty of power, ready to go straight to Florence, no working ride over.
0: What did you say that fuel level was over?
1: 4,500, 4500.
0: All right, come on, signal location.
1: All right, signal location, here we come. We got to stop and get our EOT arms up, and then we'll be ready.
0: All right, sounds good.
1: All right, here we go.
0: See ya.
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0: right, I'll have you there momentarily. All right, on the four. All right, on the ground in the clear, getting ahead, 851.
1: M493-29,
2: over.
1: M493-29,
2: answer them. All right, my bad. I heard you earlier, but I had so much going on. All right, 171 cars, a little over 10,000 feet head in.
1: That is right, over.
2: All right, I got one to get out of here, and then I'll try to get you in here.
1: All right, waiting on one.
3: That's right, as soon as he clear up past you, you clear to go west, over.
2: That's 13.
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1: I cross clear, derails in dirt. 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
2: $8. Yeah, 725, permission out to West End, permission on the phone, T-10.
0: Yeah, 512, more checking, 85,
1: 851. 512, more looking, 851. 841 service center, clear that West End railer.
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1: M210, over.
0: Got a crew will be on duty here in about less than 10 minutes. If y'all just want to sit tight there, I'll get them swapped out with y'all out there.
1: All right.

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0: Mike, give me about 6 more. 851, 6, I'm looking.
1: I have 6 more looking, 851.
0: About 3 more to us up. Line switch, 851.
1: I had 3 on the switch, 851.
0: It's
1: 1-2.
0: All right, 2 now.
1: TV's
0: on, maybe. Line in the switch.
1: You say we're good?
0: Yeah, we lined all the way up in that 73 there. 851, put it around with you. 15 of them.
1: I 15 switch lined up right. Good 15.

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1: Come in.
0: Yeah, no.
1: All right, see you.

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0: They're loaded up on the 70-39-51 track. Like to head west, all the way west.
1: Copy that. You clear to head west, all the way west. You're ready to be down, verify.
0: Make our moves. Here we go. Thank you.

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2: 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Permission out the west toward the B Tower.
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0: What'd you say, 796?
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0: CSXJ, you calling the Y261? Jamie calling the Y261.
1: JD, he's on a different channel. What you needing?
0: Does he still need that swing light or not anymore?
1: You can kind of knock it down. They don't need it anymore.
0: Okay, appreciate it. Okay, thanks. You have a good rest of the day.
1: Use what?

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0: Yes, ma'am. There'll be a 144 service center needs to go to South Waycross.
1: Okay, I'll put them on the list.

0: C-60,
1: M408-29, over.
0: Yeah, you got a constant script to say you get two extra cards. You want to give them to you, you got them off your tablet. You want to get them off the tablet, over.
1: Yeah, I got them off the tablet. I'm looking them up right now, over.
0: All right, here we go. Thank you. JGL.
1: All right, thank you.
2: M25. Showing a 4820. I don't know if that's right or not. 4870.
3: Okay. Approach Brunswick, restricted Jenkins. And 493-29, locomotive 7424.
2: I'm showing an armed up 88.
1: All right.

0: M493, HR.
1: 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So he's up there, Jenkins, stand by.
0: All right, easing up, Jenkins.
2: Right, we're required to move some cars at 865.

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0: I take it a 73.

0: Tire to M49329, lined in, switching lead, road 12, we'll fill up 12, what don't fit, putting 11.
1: All right, lined up, going into R12, what doesn't fit, going into 11.
0: That's right.
1: All right.
2: Stafford and McCraney for 0530, one engine, engine 900, eight loads, four engines, that's 12 cars, 1,083 tons, 895 feet, and the force power duty sky do. 36 cement out of effort, now to key train, no restrictions. PTC working out of Cooper chip pop and this calendar inspected. How much fuel do you have?
3: 4,600 gallons.
2: All right, guys, and where's your work at, over?
3: Straight to the mill. Let's see if we can go Brunswick route.
2: No, both his trains supposed to be coming right in the yard, over.
3: All right, thank you, sir.
2: All right, Spectra up.

0: 61, over. Go ahead, sir.
1: That's an 865 you got?
0: That's correct, 865.
1: Yeah, you'll put it back where y'all got it, too.
0: 72, back where we got it from.
1: Yes, sir.
2: Buying back in, but as soon as he gets clear, I'll get you a light out.
0: All right, thank you, sir.
3: 408-29, CSX 148, clear, Evergreen Way, main track in.

0: 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We clear that East End Deville.
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1: Yes, sir. 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
0: Hit it.

0: 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Repeat, no defect. 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Detector out.
1: Good count, no defects in 408. 29. Take a Hoboken.

0: Katie calling Tim at control.
1: JD,
0: I'm going, Tim. Are y'all going to the to 60 or to the Brickyard? Because yesterday was Brickyard, but just make sure. Right now I've got an M910 on that number 2 type in Jamestown and just so you know. Cruise on duty at 6 o'clock, so they should be parking by in hopefully in the next 30 minutes or so. But anyway, report viable and as soon as you can, please.

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0: 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On the phone at 8 6 left. All right.
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5: 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I'm red eye.
1: 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No restrictions, like you train, no words. They're both working. Got four engines off on the head. Only use the head two to run for power. All been calorie and days, and the leader has over 4,000 gallons of fuel oil.
5: Okay, what about the other two engines? They're just dead in tow, or if you needed them, could you use them or not?
1: Yeah, engines, they're good, but yeah. We will have to get down and get some fuel
5: reads. All right. Signal location, I am ready for you. Next stop, Manchester.
1: All right. Signal location, I'm going to make you hold your word. Keep your word up, Mr. Mark.
5: You can might as well go and call me a liar.
1: Hey, it's all good. All right. Signal location. Thank you, sir.
5: All right, I appreciate it. I got Main Sway Tramlin South with some machines. They know to report by at Boland, so, but you'll pass them on double track. But otherwise, come on, syndication, I'm ready for you.
1: All right, syndication. Ready to go. Thank you, sir.
5: Thank you, and y'all have a good one.
6: Coming to the side, Cam.
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0: 493, was that you talking to me? But yes, sir, please.
1: November.
0: Out of 220-491, I got it.

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0: Yes, sir. Good morning. Got the 900 today.
2: All right, give me just a second. I'll call you right back.
0: All right.
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0: 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Men equipment in the clear, authorized speed. 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
1: All right, Mr. Horn's understanding 725 with the 900. 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
3: You can tell the wind.
1: Yes, sir, I do. He's ahead there. He's still sitting on the circuit.
3: All right, 74-24. Take it easy.

0: ground to use them.
1: Alright, that's good there, 493, line 211.
0: Yes, sir, thanks.
2: Yeah, that's right, 20 and looking, 47. SA Ruskin, so EC1 number 80600, trying ID MC4928 engine, 2 that C430 fire plug, K West, Lisa, my 39 traffic, switch south end Boston to switch south end Naylor, over.
3: 8-0-6-0-0-MC4928-264-35-AK-West, reset the all tracks, switch south end of Boston to the switch at the north end of Naylor. Mr. Fogle, you agree with that?
4: That's right, I agree.
3: Code 6570657-MLH, over.
2: 0657-MLH, over. I've got EC1 number 806-50, trying to lead MC4928, and it says that T435 employee K West, at least to my 39 trap. Switch north end Naylor to SAA Ruskin, over.
3: 8065-0-MC4928-435-AK Wesley, reset the oil track, switch north and Naylor to the SAS Ruskin. Mr. Fogle, you also agree that?
4: That's right, I agree.
3: 658-MLH, over.
2: 0658-MLH, over, thank you.
3: Here we go, 646, jump here.
4: They pulling out to do their brake test, conductor ain't on the head yet.
3: Okay, yeah, all right, here we go, JGL.
1: Four, two, four, two.

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0: 9-10, just let you know I'm carrying about 25 pieces of equipment. We're getting coming into Bowling now. It's going to be just a minute to get us all in. We're about 2 miles straight south.
1: And I'm saying, I'm heading this way. Appreciate it.
0: Thank you.
2: Got a post like the Bowling. Right, one just 450. Order.
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1: 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Bow that.
0: Down.
1: Okay, to the shop, over.
0: Yeah, man. 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
1: JD Axon here at Bowling, over.
0: Axon here at Bowling.
1: Yes, sir. Can I send you one to Lang on number two, or you got something coming out the yard, over?
0: Not out of the yard, but there's 144 swapping out at South Waycross, and another one that comes this way about to pull up alongside them. But how long will it take you to get down there and get past Jamestown, do you think, over? Tim, how long do you think it'll take you to get past Jamestown? Can you hear me? Can you hear me, Tim?
2: Go ahead, 601. Here to do so. We got a safety meeting at 7 o'clock.
3: 493, service.
2: 493.
3: We're coming to you on the west end here. Got 2 inches for
2: it. I'll let that 601 out to the west.
4: 5, 4, end of transmission.
3: 720. I'll let that 601 out on the west.
2: Correct.
3: All right, 601, if y'all would swing high, we'll come in behind.

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0: 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Looking out for a set of power at the shop gate trying to get in.
1: Let me know when you're ready, Will.
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0: Alright, switching line, you're at the point. 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That's right.
1: I got two.

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1: Thank you.

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1: .588.
0: 72 tracking couple.

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0: CSX dispatch, for answer though.
1: I-144, ready to do that job, Reed.
0: I-144-29, you got bulletin 07029. I am showing Thompson and Purchase Real 600. You got two engines, 3030 and 7219. You got 36 lows, 23 empties, 4954 ton, 937 feet in the horsepower. Get to Manchester, no defection, which had the rest of it down to key train, no restrictions. PDC work in, showing this guy inspected all hidden power, note to do. How much fuel you got, though?
1: I got 4400 in the leader and about 5000 in the second out unit.
0: Conductor on, ready to go, over.
1: That is correct.
0: All right, here we go, over.
1: I appreciate it, 144 out.
0: Thank you, dispatcher out.

0: Pilot coming to a stop. 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
1: Copy that. 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
0: Go ahead and wait on one, fellas. 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

0: 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Hey, the 597. Copy a stop.
1: 360.
2: Not briefing. When you're ready, I'm about to try to get the traffic.
1: Sure, let's do it.
2: The M64629, we got two locomotives, got the 7039 with 5,000 gallons, and we got the 3237 with 4,900 gallons. We're going to be DP today. Crew names are Wayne and Benton on duty at 4:30 this morning. Dispatch bulletin number 06818, 22 loads, 186 empties, 8983 on the tonnage, 12,002 on the length. It is sufficient power, not a key train. No restrictions, no working route. PTC and TO are working.
1: Yeah, that taken care of. What's the location?
2: At the AN 594.5.
1: DC1 number 80779. Again, that's 80779. 052926 at the AN 594.5. M64629, CS60-7039, Benton Circle 1A. Alfred, Main North, SSS, Ruskin Main Track, to the Mopple AN645, 645.0 Main Track. Director MLHO.
2: If they're understanding, EC1 is an 80779, today's date is 05-29-26, location AN594.5. To the M64629, engine 7039, Benton, copy and circle line 1A. 1A operate on the main track in the north direction. That's going to be from the SAS Ruskin on the main track to the milepost AN645.0 on the main track, MLH.
1: 733-0733, MLH, over.
2: 0733, dispatcher, MLH.
1: Did you?
3: One to eight time rule. Yeah, I was trying to put this stuff in. In case you're going to have to get the shop over here for the PTC, it's not coming up. It's got some petitions in it.
4: All right, so I get from 82. Give me that lead engine unit, please.
3: Never mind. It just come up.
4: Yeah, you scaled it.
3: That's right.

0: coming ahead, man.
1: Copy. I'm going to do a stop here.
2: Clear, Ruskin, track 1, single main, 30, or 70, 39, north out.

0: 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Copy to stop in the left hand curve.
1: Four got a medium clear at the Diamond 2-1. They say they left Motor 330 North.

0: Come here, mechanic, Todd.
1: Yeah,
0: is that you just passed the equipment?
1: Yeah.
0: I got a leak coming out of this fuel pump up around this toilet.
2: Todd, 3246.
1: Out of fuel pump.
3: 46, over. Control by 0738. Thank you, sir. Appreciate the help. Have a good day.
0: These trees coming out of this. There's a problem.
4: Come here, Matt.
0: Too long.
3: Matt, hold on.
5: You reckon if we just run this race soon, how you think they'll like that?
3: What you think? You think you get their attention?
5: You think we'll get their attention up there?
3: Yeah.
5: Y'all be careful.
3: Hey, man. Y'all do.
0: I don't think it's a line. I think it's coming out of the phone.
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0: 144, I got a clear James Town, number one, back to the single main, 16 of motor, 3030 North.
1: Yes, sir. Yeah, come on through the tunnel, R3.
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0: 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CSX Jansen, out.
1: EF 15 there, Rob.
0: Go ahead, out.
1: Yes, sir. Make sure we tie this thing down there, over.
0: Let's see. Outbound crew's on duty at 8. I'm showing out.
1: Outbound on duty at 8.
0: Hold on a second. They might want you to pull it to Brunel. Hold on, over.
1: All right.

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2: 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That's what they're doing. 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
1: You want an HR message?
0: Yes, sir, give it.
1: Hey, squeeze out of this 819. Go dig out that DC.
0: Yeah, Teddy, y'all come on through the tunnel. I'm going to run you down T10. And we'll dig it out from the east end, please.
1: All right.
2: EO15, HR.
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2: You might want to let the crew know they're going to need some crew packs here. Okay?
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0: Yeah, that's right. 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Probably what I do.
1: All right.
2: 649, 8 there. 649, come on through the tunnel. Come on through the tunnel.
1: Miss through the tunnel, talking.
3: That'd be we go through the tunnel now.
2: Yeah, he's behind you.

0: 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Detector out.
1: All right, T9, let's load up and make this our last little stretch. Over. T9, y'all copy? All right, here we go. I'm just taking off.
2: Y'all have a good day, Mr. Atkinson.
1: Yeah, y'all too.
2: All right, thank you.

0: 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Brankley, 435.
1: Four to four, got a clear to Boulder, number 1, 268, the locomotive 3030 north.

0: HLM 649, we go down T10, out somewhere, and shove in row 5.
1: I'll swing out back in.
0: Thank you.

0: Adesso.
1: 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I never did get no flow back there.
0: Hey, Farmer John's Rashard, East House.

0: That light number was a 05184, correct? 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
1: Single main, 216, lead up motor 3030 north.
2: All right, Farmer John to the right, show it each house.
0: All right, that's what I got down.
2: There you go.
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0: Okay, all right. Is the brakes off on them cars behind the DP?
1: Steven, I gotta go to the 4-4 just a second. If y'all get to the east end and you don't hear from me, just stand by.
2: All right, I understand.
3: Yes, off 3-19.
0: All right, releasing that 3-step, in the clear, get the heat.
3: You good?
0: Yeah, there may be something wrong with that light. We'll get them to check it out when we pull up there to the F-yard crossing.
3: All right, we need to, so I can meet you.
0: Probably going to be around Albany Avenue or around here somewhere.
3: All right, I'll be there.
0: 601 to 8 Tower Road.

0: Go ahead, 601.
1: Yes, sir. Got this thing together and ready to pull north to get a brake test, so.
0: All right, you got a signal, straight lead to the light.
1: All right, here we go.
2: You good, Abe? Over
3: the 9-7.
2: Say 4. Go ahead, start right there.
3: Good, 9-7.
4: 6-8, Rashad Itaú.

0: the three sub match. Come on, folks.
1: Drop 3, just punching us now, Teddy.
0: Almost happy, right?

0: See, now when we go into this track two, that number one track will be hot now. So everybody knows it's going to be hot.
1: Yeah, copy that.

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1: HIM 649, lined off at T10 all the way across South Connection.
0: I lined off T10 all the way across South Connection.
2: Car, respect 601.
3: 6010.
2: It's about 10 more cars.
3: I ain't 10 more.
0: So we got a lot on that South Connection there, Matthew.
1: Yes, sir, that's right.
0: All right, thank you.
3: 70-30.
1: All right, I'm going to swing this train out, get in shoved in row 5, and enter the O-turn after that.
3: Tower 6-4. 5-5.

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2: Ride and drop it in 6 on
3: the
2: 73. Be right back.
3: Tell 1, got it armed there, car inspect.
1: Alright.
2: 87 on the head, here they come.
3: Drop 73.
2: Apple.

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1: Rick Mountain, we're going to change the shot to the solar.
0: Yeah, man, come on.
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1: 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Repeat, no defects. 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
0: 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Single main to number 2 track. 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

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Detector out.

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0: 6:29. You ready?
1: I'm full ready. Are you ready?
0: That's right, boss. Here we go. 07319 0700 for that release. W.L. Harper, L.R. Hines, that's Mr. Cosmic. Of course, 25 loads, 121 empty. Total tonnage, 8,562. Total 11,959. No restrictions. CPT and Triple R up and running. Good for calendar inspections. DP in the right place. Two on the head. Good for fuel. Ready to head northbound.
1: Well, come on. Come on, Mr. Cosmic. Let's quit talking about it. Let's do it. Over.
0: Northbound signal location, boss. We appreciate you. Appreciate what you do as always. Have an amazing day. Over.
1: The same right back at you. And just so you know, I got Mr. Tim Atkinson with machines coming by Jamestown right now. When he does a report by on ZC1, I'll be able to watch up at Jamestown. But come on toward it. By the time you get down there, he should be clear.
0: All right, we covered that, boss. We appreciate you. Here we go.
1: Thank you. I'm ready.
0: So.
1: Start here, so we get to roll when we can. Over.
2: I understand.
1: All right, thank you. Dispatcher up.
3: Said the switch we going into is we coming up on stop short of it, and I'll open it up. Over.
0: Coming in.
1: Hey, Tim XO.
3: Go ahead, JD. Over.
1: Yeah, I'll need to report by Jamestown as soon as you can. I got a M601 that's ready to go north of.
3: Yes, sir. Will do. Will do.
1: I appreciate it. Here we go.
3: Thank you, Axon.
2: I'm waiting to hear from him, Axon. They better let me know.
3: All right. I'm multitasking back in. Yeah, it's going to be a minute. 9, rail's hot now. Rail's hot.
2: Come on.

0: Charlie M69 Hill. Change of plans. Go T10 for me, please, sir. Thank you.
1: Keep pulling on at 435.
2: Got it clear.
3: Hey, here.
2: Say 20 more there, 435.
1: I'll say keep pulling on it.
2: Oh, yeah, yeah. I got my counter set at 4,200 feet right now.
1: All right.
4: 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EMC go 1 northbound.

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1: I got this, though. Ben Jones on that front spiker.
0: Go ahead.
1: He's up to that crossing. Just stop short of it. Try to stay off that signal for that shunt to keep the gates down. We'll try to get everybody spotted up there.

0: say something, 435.
1: No, I did. Keep pulling on it.
0: Okay, I just want to make sure I couldn't hear you.
2: 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Yes, what's up, over?
0: Hey, let's...

0: M409, 26, lead engine 5288, engineer Spade, calling WB Hornsby, over.
1: To a 5
0: Jackman
1: curve.
0: 435. TIA
2: and 435. That's good, 649 will. Hopping
3: good.
4: Luke, watch your work, can't come in here. Probably hit a few of these guys.
5: Alright.
0: M409-26, call up WB Hornsby, over.
6: Luke.
2: Yeah, Miss Amanda, can you meet a conductor on the west end of R5? West end of R5, get him back to the head, please. Yeah, I'm hopping out of R1.
1: Please take that A tower.
0: Yeah. F-035, got it in restricted mode.
1: Alright, give me 1 second.
0: Good, take your time.
1: Alright, 435, check line, get track level, riding, clear, clear, best of 24.
0: Alright, lined up, clear, J-Track, clear up, ride back, and let's just start at how many?
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0: tying up here, or what? What's going on?
1: That's why we're inside. Like, well, but let me get this thing by and make sure these gates when they come up and drive them all down here.
0: Okay, y'all might want to squeeze up just a hair, because he's going to be right there at the V-rail.
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2: M601-29, clear Jamestown, number one to that main truck, northbound.

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1: though? I hit that county, he said 20 more 435.
0: There's right, 20 more, here you go.
1: I hear them. .409-26 calling WB Hornsby. .409-26 stop WB Hornsby's work authority. 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
0: 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We're sitting here stopped at the block board.
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0: 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We're going back 32.
1: 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Good break, too.
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0: still say Kyrie will fit the old Pittsburgh club at the AFC 5-8-8.0. 5-8-8.5. Could any of the teams sound number 2 first? 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I will click on.
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0: Alright, another six. Last six. 435.
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0: Echo 15 clear, White Cross Time and track 14725 northbound.
1: 601 29 clear, mid 2 main, to that number 1 track northbound.

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1: Hey, Robbie, I'm 69029 over. We had called you earlier about our messages. I don't know. I guess they haven't maybe got activated yet. I can't get my PTC to come in.
0: He's got a 0750 now with 90 messages. That's the only bulletin you got, over.
1: That's correct, Robbie. 07509 with the 90 messages. That's the only one we have.
0: All right, it ought to work now. If it don't, let me know, over.
1: All right, here I go. I'm fixing to punch it in.
0: Yeah, okay. Spectra.
2: You going to tie brakes on this side?
3: Yeah, that's right. 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
2: All right, I'll get them while I'm back there.
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0: 40926 calling WB Hornsby, over.
1: 35. I dropped you up on the ground clear, let me second that 10, over.
2: I clearly three set, three set flag on 10.
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7: I hear you, 649. Let me see what 190 is doing here. I'll get ran back to you.
0: Hold up before we come out.
7: Yeah, 649, hold up.

0: 649, y'all show up back in 5, clear up. Let me get a hump engine out of 6. When he clears, I'll run you back through 6.
1: I don't think we're going to clear up, Matthew.
0: I think more than one way to do it. Come on out of that 5, look high on the switch and leave.
1: Out of 5 high.
0: Yeah, I'll get that hump engine up under you on his track and then you go through 6.
1: Yeah, sorry about that.
0: He is what it is.
2: I up right clear right here, 435.
1: I up right clear right here, 435.
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4: Six 0 129 clear through Boulder, number 1 of that main track, northbound.

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0: 49, proceed toward the south connection. Now that 19 is moving, we'll run you back way to the south.
1: All right, hey, head north to the south connection back way here.
2: Riding clear, ahead, 435.
1: Riding clear, ahead, 435.

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1: All right, take a line 312, we're riding in the clear, coming back on the hand, 435.
2: All right, clear line, I just clear back enough hand, here we come.
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4: You know, if anything in FDB is clear to make you 47.5.
5: What was the author for 0450? You got three engines, 7030. 5448808, you've got 70 lows, 3789903 tons, 6733 feet, got enough force plate to Savannah, no defection, rush out there. You are key train, no other restrictions, PDC working, trip up organs county inspected, all hidden power, is that correct though? You copy that, over? 6-9, did you copy me, over?
1: That's right, that's all correct. We got 4,000 gallons on all three of them, picking up 24 empties at McIntosh.
5: Got to pick up 24 at McIntosh. Okay, guys. Y'all head in power, over?
1: Correct, head in power.
5: All right. I thank you there, over.
1: We appreciate it.
5: So you know you can't be over 12,000 feet or 14,000 tons leaving McIntosh, though.
1: Right, understand.
5: We'll go Brunswick, sir, but I got one to get by here on the diamond. It's got to shove in, though, first, but all right. Thank you, Spectra.
0: Go ahead. 603-66-851. Tally, I'm 4926. You ever get a hold of it? Whoever you're looking for.
6: No, been sitting here 25 minutes calling the Mattis blockboard.
0: Bobby, you can get a hold of rolling in charge out there to get to that work party.
6: And 4926 answering, over.
5: Yeah, 409, what you got going on, over?
6: Been trying to get the hold of W.B. Hornsby for 25 minutes, sitting at his blockboard.
5: Did you think about telling me, over?
6: No, I'm sorry I didn't. I called the yard, asked him if they could get a hold of him.
5: Yeah, call me, not the yard about that from now on, over.
6: I understand, though.
5: Dispatch Jacksonville, employee in charge, Hornsby, over. CSFJ to WB Hornsby, over. J to WB Hornsby, over.
0: Oh, Lord, 409, I ain't mean to get you in trouble, but I can't get a hold of him either.
6: That's okay.

0: What is? I didn't hear what it said.
1: Engine air flow?
0: Yeah, I got 80 pounds on it.
1: How we doing there, car spatter on 69?
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1: 53.
5: Yo, 15 clear. Engine drag 1, 47, 1 of idle. That'd be good when you get a stop.

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1: 5136. All right, that's what I got dialed in.
0: Seven be a 5343 coming across first.
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0: Go ahead.
1: Sixty-six track 851.
2: Go send you somebody down here. 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
3: Yay.

0: 851.
1: They're gonna send you somebody down here to go back and cut it. 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
1: Hey. 4-9 of the 8 tower.
0: Now 14 breaks off here in the clear on a M69. Thank you, car spitter.

0: Florida on the 8 now.
1: Hey, 8 South.
0: Well, we're moving again, coming your way.
1: Thank you, 409. We'll swing them around and shove them in.
0: All right, where you want to
1: Mr. Amanda, where you is? Can you help me out on the east end of RO3?
2: If I can get there from the west end of the boulevard.
1: I am still humping Road 1. You can come in on the south side down the boulevard.
2: Awesome, thank you.
1: Thank you. 161 to Dargo.
0: Go ahead.
1: Your eyes going to come down the boulevard right there where the light poles are. Going to take you to the DP. Come out ahead of it. Excuse me, come out with the DP. We'll set it over and shove everything back in.
3: All right, come out with that DP, set it over and set it in.
1: Thank you.

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1: Everything clear, 435 on our inline for the service center, continue on the hand.
0: I got you, my bad, can't hear you.

0: 649, clear the East End Derail Service Center, Foreman Oil.
1: You get scared?
0: No. I want to be home for my off days. I didn't want to lose them.
1: He couldn't take the pressure.
2: That's right.
0: You out there again next week?
2: Nope.
0: Are you at Dothan?

0: I'll be happy hanging with you today. It's been 12 hours every trip I've been to Tampa.
1: That's the normal.
0: You probably get down there like 8 today.
1: Six 603 is ready to leave when we can, eastbound.

0: Farmer Johnson, Radio Shot
1: 8000. Go ahead, Farmer Johnson.
0: Yes, sir. You got anything out there on J3, though?
1: No, sir.
0: We got your shit on this T20 ready to all y'all bugs on and run out there and spray.
1: Sure.
0: All right, we're going to sit on and go to spray field.
1: Probably keep going and spray all the way to Boston if you need to.
0: Yeah.
1: Go ahead to 161.
2: Yes, sir.
1: Section permission to cross over.

0: You gonna make it with them too?
1: I'll make it somewhere.
0: I hear you. Good, I'm safe for it, bro.
1: All right.

0: 15.
1: Got 3 steps, 7227.

0: right. And Matthew, we still good. Good out three.
1: Yes, sir. Y161 out of 3 South Connection.
0: All right. I'm going to have to dial up PTC. Can you send me out J03?
1: Not from where you're at, no, sir.
0: Talk to Robbie. Is Robbie working today?
1: He is.
0: I don't know how to dial in the CPC.
1: One 61, you got a signal, take it.
0: Okay.
2: M6929, Abrams, way across down the north.

0: Hey, Del. Yeah, man, come on out to your train.
1: All right,
2: we're clear to make this turn off the fuel tank leak.
1: You'll be able to.

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1: 6-1.
0: Yeah,
1: what's up?
0: 16, the one line by the road 6.
2: Garrett ain't never gonna make it back to Texas.

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1: Dispatcher, I'm 4926, so.
2: M4926, answer, nope.
1: Since you don't need it, can I take that signal at Southway crossover?
2: Yes, sir. I understand you can have the signal at Southway cross. It's still open.
1: All right, thanks, Petra.
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1: I got them on the tablet. We just got notification on the PTC. We was looking them up.
0: All right, very good. If you got any questions, come buzz me back up, and I'll show you notified. 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

0: 72.7, that's good right there. 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
1: 3 is that 8-1.

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0: Amanda, you still in the RER helping 161?
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0: Thank you so much.
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0: Hey, Ty, Y161, appreciate that. You are now linebacker R03.
1: I would line for R3, that 161. The one left 7227. Switching line for our move for that row 3. We're going to start out with 20. I'm Glenn Drive.
2: 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Right, 20. 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
0: And 9-2 and knock and check when you stop, 900.
2: It is getting closer. 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
3: About east tunnels out of business. 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
1: Alright, we're going east. 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
3: Yeah, you're clear to go.

0: Hey, Callum?
1: Yeah, we're getting ready to come out. 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

0: 603.
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0: Yes, sir.
1: I got a radio 44. All the people are armed up.
0: Yes, sir.
2: I know you got a lot for now. I still got to clear up some stuff now and get you rolling. Yes, sir, please, for now.
0: 4402 dialed in, car. Said yes, sir. Hey, Bob. Half up.

0: 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Hey, it's Michael. I got four coming east way, looking for permission, ST-50 there, over.
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0: Yes, thank you.
2: That's correct, 10-12.
4: 10-12, I appreciate that.

0: the main.
1: All right, switch line over main to main, do a sort of normal. You got two cars for a crossover?
0: That is correct.
1: All right, here we go. Thanks, over.
0: I appreciate it.
1: Thank you, dispatcher.
2: 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Mile post 5 Snyder 4.7.

0: But normally you got two cars for one crossover.
1: Oh, that is correct.
0: All right, here we go. Thanks, over.
1: I appreciate it.
0: Thank you, dispatch route.
2: CSX equipment defect detector. Milepost 5 9 4.7.

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1: Still 725, ATOP.
2: Hello there.
1: Hey, good morning, Matt. Got two cars for you.
0: Midday.
1: Up here to Morningside.
2: How many cars you say?
1: Just two.
2: 1202.
1: That's right, two.
2: Huh, they won't pay the bills.
1: I know you are. Take them to the local yard.
2: All right, up to Ice House and stand by.
1: Okay, Ice House.
0: Hey.

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1: Go ahead.
0: Yes, sir, we clear your west end derailleur, over. 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

0: Hey, Tower, I'm 409-26.
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2: One half, Aphid.
0: Hey, Tower, I'm 409. Y'all come on to me. South Connection, R11. Make it solid. Thank you.
2: 15 foot, 851. Ten, five, that's good stretch, 851.
3: 288, restricting, backing up.
4: 715, got it from front center.
1: Driver three still, back on the pin, 7227.
0: That's 247 on Claire Ryan, which is good before they end. 61, that ship sails. Y'all hang tight in R3. Let me get this train shoved in R11.
2: That's good, 851.
1: Three step. 851. Yeah, we're
0: hanging tight,
1: Matthew. Sorry.
0: That sounds good, brother. 5373, y'all just dug out of the middle of that train. The 5373 stays out here. The two you own belongs on the south side to 795. That one leftover engine goes to the shop.
1: All right, the 7082 goes to the shop.
0: Yes, sir, that's right.
3: We need 5288
2: over. 329 over. Get that track inspector going to follow you. What's your heading location over? You know, 608.9. Thank you for your help. CGL.

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1: Go ahead, Mr. Hornsby.
0: Mr. Hornsby, M491-28, lead into 7302. Sessions on the copy, southbound. I'd like to get permission when we can.
1: What was that lead engine again? You kind of cut out on me. I got 7-3, but then it went dead.
0: Yes, sir. 7302. 7302. Over.
1: All right, give me 1 second.
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0: M491, lead engine 7302, Mr. Sessions has permission to enter WB Horn's work authority on the Jetson sub. 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
1: How are we looking, 5288? 20.
3: I'm on the south side. Can I go there after that?
2: I believe Trainmaster's health at 603 on the south side.
3: Where?
2: Yeah, he said he was headed that way. He'll be over at 201. I need to get 795 swapped out.
3: Okay.

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0: We're getting the light. It's 725 whenever you're ready.
1: Tower L 725. Come on in. Actually, on the switch at least. Come on.
0: All right, here we go. 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
1: Fifth 288, what's up? Last 20.

0: Go ahead.
1: Hey, the badge unit's in 71. Are you wanting them up front right now, or just the good
0: one? Nope, the good one's on this one that runs.
1: All right, copy that.
0: They're working on one of 72 up front.
1: Okay, I didn't know if you wanted them to be the eastmost one, then 73 when we put it up there. Kate didn't know either.
0: No, not yet.
1: We're just getting a good one. Copy that.

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1: I know you would, number one.
2: Four.

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1: Four 91, stand by the ISAF.
0: All right, standing by.
1: Miss Amanda, where are you getting to with 795?
2: No, we're trying to decide how to get over there.
1: I told you to buy a drone.
2: Okay, so if I go to West Wake Crossway, is my North Ford crossing going to be open that I can get them?
1: Where are you at right now?
2: B Tower.
1: I missed it. Say again.
2: B Tower.
3: Southside will be clear in a minute, Matthew. I'm rolling.
1: Yeah, she can't get there. Yeah, Miss Amanda, if you want to shoot out the front entrance, come all the way around and come back in the south side.
2: Okay.
4: Morning, up here at the crossing when you're ready. I'll catch up with folks.
3: All right, on the road. 4 mile on the crossing. 8. You do one.
5: All right, test them up.
6: F-25, Matthew, we're standing by right on switch of lead.
1: What'd you say, Chris?
6: If we're standing by, we didn't come no further than what you told us.
1: I don't even know where you at, bro. Where you at on switch of lead?
6: Yeah, that's right.
1: Chris, you on switch of lead, you line to R2.
6: R2?
1: Yes, sir, that's right. We're dragging back here. All two of them at this end and time down.
6: Okay, here we go. .442-29, engine 825, stop South Bay Cross Track 1 North.
1: 409 Kentucky, your eyes on the boulevard. Permission to cross over. Hey.
3: All right.
7: I'll be here.
1: Yes, sir. Permission to raise.
6: Hey, Matthew, that pump engine, is he coming down too, right?
1: R1, Chris.
6: I got you, buddy.

0: 6288, what'd you say?
1: Break step.
0: Break test complete. You still got three step over. You got three step over.
1: 725, Matthew.
2: Go ahead.
1: What? Hey, where'd you say leave these cars at?
3: CSX to answer. 603-29, job reaching over.
4: All right, guys, M60329, you got that bulletin 07580. I am showing street mark for 0900, 200-851-5248, 136 low, 64 meters, 1987-7 tons, 11307 feet, and the first bike to 170 station, Chet Everett. You are key track, no other restrictions, PDC work internals, can expect it all ahead in power, no order to do how much fuel you got.
3: Got 4,700 in each, got a DP 125 deep, proper placement, over.
4: All right, y'all leaving, over.
3: Yes, sir, we're going out now.
4: All right, you got nothing else to do, you're leaving, right, over.
3: Right, he's giving us a roll by, but we don't have to stop.
4: All right, thank you. So it's that trip.
3: Yeah.
0: .409, ready to go shop when we can. I'm assuming we're going to go to Eastwood.
1: Yeah, that's right, 409. Island 603, yes, I'd like.
0: All right.

0: Car spec 603. Huh?
1: 603.
0: Yeah, we got a pink car back here. If you bring them down, we'll check it out. That piston's still out.
1: Alright, stop it.
2: Detector out.

0: 491-28. Mr. Hornsby, over.
1: Go ahead, Oak.
0: Yes, sir. We're stopped here at the ice house. I think the tail end's hanging in your limits here. A couple cars. Can I get permission for a restart when we get the light pulling south into the yard?
1: From what I can tell, you just outside my order about three cars.
0: Yeah, this PTC is still telling me I'm in it, though. I'll have to just, I'll have to mash the button on it if I have your permission.
1: Oh, I understand. Computer's running it. Gotcha. Yeah, 491's got permission on restart, following previous instructions at 1049.
0: 1049 on the restart with the previous instructions. Thank you, Mr. Hornsby. Y'all have a safe day.
1: Do the same.
2: Hey, Cali, I'm 491-28, though.
0: 491, go ahead.
2: All right, so I'm ready. Come on in the switch and lead R2. What don't fit, we'll put in R1.
0: Switch and lead R2 to R1.
2: Here we go.
0: Couple of.
3: Well, probably is. Please go south.
0: Sorry. 6-2-3, you can knock the brakes off, but it's getting in. I ain't knocking it off.

0: Yeah, it's working, Matt. You can release my three spit detach and you can keep pulling on.
1: All right, everybody's working on the 603 detach and release your three pulling. Thank you.

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0: Nice house, fella.
1: You waiting on me, Big
0: Thing? Nah, Mr. Flash is waiting on you.
1: Oh. I'm trying to leave here hard as it'll go.
2: Who else is calling? Who calling Atar?
1: Right, that L-738 there.
2: Nichols would be a good place to stand by.
1: Nichols Street, got 143, about 7,900 feet there, sir. Nichols Street.
2: That's a lot of cars. Thank you.
3: 442.

0: 25HR. Are we tying them down on the west end of one or swing and shoving in two?
1: I didn't comprehend the question. Try it again.
0: You want us to keep swinging and shove these two cars in the clear on two, or just tie them down in the clear on one?
1: Is it 725?
0: Yeah, 725.
1: Are you going to tie them down in one?
0: All right. Thank you, sir. Chris was wanting to know. Thank you.
1: Don't blame that on Chris. He knows better. Interestingly.

0: 648, hey, Tyro.
1: Yeah, 648.
0: Yeah, I want to know if I can come out to the east end of the shop, follow that 603, oh.
1: Yes, sir, come on around.

0: Chris, what are we going to do here?
1: We ready to come out of one, you ready?
2: Yeah, give me just a second. Let me talk to her.
0: Yeah, I'm Friday.
2: I'll be back.

0: Fish, I'll come on out of one. I'll run you back down, T10 around the world, back way to the shop.
1: Okay,
2: out of
1: 1 on T10. M409 and 8 Tower Road. I don't guess T10's open to the bowl. They're coming that way. That T10 wouldn't have to be open towards the bowl, would it, Matt?
0: Yeah, it is, Chris. We can do that.
1: Okay. That way we'll be out your way on that other end.
2: M409 8 Tower Road.

0: All right, I'm off the phone. We'll start with 648. All the way up to the south connection, and I'll line you across the T-12. Thank you. I believe I heard 491 calling. Maybe not. How about 409?
1: Yes, sir. 409. Over.
0: 409, come out of row 11 up to the power crossover. Standby.
1: Power crossover. Standby. Understand. Over.

0: Tower M 491. You get to this end, you lined out of row 2, R 13, T 10 toward the B Tower.
1: All right. Lined out of 2, R 13, T 10 toward the B Tower.
0: You got it.

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0: 1104 on the road back.
1: 1104, thank you, over.

So they sell a lot of 190s. GATX, they pick up track one, cars off of track one. He said pick up on track one.

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1: Go ahead.
0: Hey, the 5M514, is that just one big backpack head?
1: Being head in, yeah, for that 7779 on the bottom or whatever.
0: Half the 7779 on the bottom.
1: Did it come around?
0: Yeah, we got it. It's just the way it's set up right now, it's going to be the third in the consist.
1: Yeah, however you want. Put it anywhere you want to, I don't care.
0: Copy that.

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I just ain't out here every day. I didn't know on the 514, that's why I was asking.

0: Tower M 648 lined all the way across 212.
1: All right. All right, IMC 481 up, right, switch the line on the port, and it starts 20 at a time.
2: All right, up right line, 20 at a time.
0: Jenny, call me L-738.
3: 738, go ahead, JD.
0: I guess you know about the one-wheeler.
3: That's right, I just got the notification there.
0: Did you call the chief over?
3: I just wanted to make sure we were good to move, but the rule is the next natural stop, which is Waycross, so I guess we're good to pull on in the yard.
0: Yeah, that's right. I already talked to the yard master, and he's going to send a shop truck to meet you, but yeah, you can pull on in.
3: Right, understood. Yeah, I couldn't get a hold to you there, and I was just making sure we was good to move, though.
0: Yeah, I've been here, and the tower wasn't lit up, but I've been here. Anyway, yeah, come on, let's do it.
3: On that yard to bring us on in. Thank you, sir.
0: Matthew.
4: 20, 52, 88.
5: I'm eating lunch right now, Mark.
0: I thought you could multitask.
5: When I finish doing nothing, I'll get on in.
0: It might take a while. I understand them.
6: Line 21, 8 tower.
5: 8 tower, 491. Time you, gentlemen, will be good.
6: Nice stop.
5: Clearing the buggy right now. Thank you.
6: 725, sir.
5: Line North Connection R09.
3: North Connection R09 coming in. Here we go.
5: Thank you.
6: 20. I'll drive around it. What's that? Tunnel back up. Now we came from the vault. Oh, tunnels. No, he shut down. We asked to go T10 to the bowl, crossed over and coming this way. We're down here to D-Rest.
7: I hear you.
5: When the yard and show you head 49 cars to T20, we're going to take the head 49 to T20 over to local yard.
3: The head 49?
5: Yes, sir. That's right.
6: Right, I'm
2: good. Go ahead. Come on, please, man. You're a whole time.
8: Say something, Mandy.

0: When the yard, it shows you head 49 cars to 220. We're going to take the head 49 to 220 over to local yard.
1: Head 49?
0: Yes, sir. That's right.
1: Right, I'm
2: going to
0: do
2: it. Come out, three man, you a whole time.
1: Say something, man. 20.
0: On 38, drag your feet for me, drag your feet. I got some light power to move around. Still coming to North Connection, looking out.
1: North Connection, looking out, dragging feet, light power, moving around.
0: Garrett, come on out of 3, South Connection. Been on duty 2 hours, 15 minutes, and ain't done nothing.
1: All right, 75 and
2: a couple.
1: Miss,
2: I see it.
1: 20.
2: Give him a call if we get down to that B real.
1: I can't really see from where I'm at, but I think there's one beside these fence. Let me wait and stop my look.
3: I release 3, check them.
0: Lay that number on me.
1: One of them.
3: 442, 8 out.
2: No rest.

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1: 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You now, North Connection, R9.
2: Three step 7302.
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2: ACO. 442 Brunel, stand by, please.
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0: Swamp Fire look.
1: Yes, sir.
0: We're ready in this 6, whatever you can take.
1: All right, we'll get 738 in that road 9, then it'll be your turn after that.
0: All right. F1 for this one, right?
1: Yes, sir, that's right.

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1: 409.
2: That block off of DT4. Mr. Paul, back to me to call you, please. Thank you.
0: Thank you.

0: be a full wind shear there, eh?
1: Facing Dothan and...
2: Facing Dothan and Shaw.
3: Under 4 now.
2: To the 505's eastmost.
1: It's facing like Main Tower.
0: Yeah, none of those numbers match at all.
2: That's right. Yeah, 505 is west motor, 5288's east motor.
1: Only sling when you got in the middle.
2: That 5288's been fine. It's worked fine.
1: Make it up.
2: That's right.
1: Y'all keep coming on down about the pond. I'll see what to do with that mess.
2: All right, down this pond.
4: Seven 38, Lou. Have you done your work order yet? Inbound.
5: But I was just gonna get ready to do it, though.
4: All right, that. So you're gonna come off with all the tires and all the rock. I don't know how many cars that is. All the tires and all the rock going to the local yard.
5: All right, so it's a little more than line 49. You want all them cars and all the rocks, all right?
4: Yes, sir. Thank you.
5: How are you doing?
6: Of transmission.
2: That's a fun part, 5 miles an hour.

0: As I'm saying, the 8th hour, the Ross going to that T20, and then those side cars go to L2.
1: L10.
0: L10.
1: Yeah, L10 is back in service.
2: Police 3, set point, ground clear, station clear,

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1: Come on by the pond.
0: Yeah, by the pond.
1: Just 20.
0: 20.

0: All right, got that number.
1: More people get clear up here, we'll see about getting you on up here.
2: I understand them. No, it's tough. Should have brought my station phone.
1: That's what I was just saying. Maybe you should have come and doing that for me or something.
0: Clear at the cover shove one.

0: 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Three steps on us, 54-81.
1: We're all these three checking
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0: Andy, we're going to go on to 22-9.
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4: Delta.
3: Tower,
4: over.
3: Right, coming up to the west end of that 9, got permission to swing a high Delta.
4: Tower L, 7-38, lined on the west end of R9, T-21.
3: Right, T-21, that look like it's the head. So, Matthew, look like it's the head 85 with the rocks in those work equipment cars and all.
4: Just come out with the tires and the rock. There should be tires and then think however many 40 something rock cars.
3: Okay, huh? Understood.
4: I think I halfway looked at it as it came in.

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3: 491.
1: You got
3: room
1: to slide us over
3: there, sir, too? Yeah, come on out of one. We'll run back down C10, back way to the shop.
1: Okay.
3: Yeah, tunnel's out of commission.
4: Right.
3: 648, 8 hour over. 648.
4: 7688. Yeah, line
3: 212. Sally, M648, 12, 13, freight lead, get what you need.
4: Taking it.
1: I see you can't cross us over in front of that hump engine to get to XO2.
3: So you got a head on your shoulder? Well, no, because I got 738 rolling out. If it wasn't for that, that's a fine move, sir, but 738 swinging out with 60, 70 cars. Try not to do it to you. One, you want to run straight down T10, B tower, cross over, straight shot to the shop that way?
1: Let's do it.
3: All right, come on. Still going to get blocked by 738. No matter where you go, you're going to get blocked.
1: That'll be fine. That's a shorter route anyway. We'll wait on down there.
3: All right, so come on, T10.
0: Clear, drop three, come to this.
4: 409.
5: Got a 65 track clear up. 65 track in the ready field clear up. People working a 66, be mindful of them.

0: 42-29, engine 825, you're restricting into the DOA.
1: Hold on.
0: 786, that's the bottom of the box down there. We can good on the last 20.
2: Yes, sir.
3: Yes, sir. We got permission to swing out of this F-12, and do you want us to put that car on the bottom?
2: No. I'd set it out at this point. Set it out, and we'll try another day.
3: All right, copy that. What track would you like me to put it in?
2: See if you can squeeze it in LO9.
3: All right, we'll try squeezing LO9.
4: We're good, Luke.

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1: Thank you.
2: 7876, modify.
3: All right, class caller.

0: sir, go ahead.
1: Sir, I'm going to come up with all the rocks and the tires on the head. I've been coming up with a HIPX.
0: Got it. Thank you.
1: Yes, sir.

0: I forgot about you again, 161. One more train come in, I'll get you out there.
1: What you want me to do? I'm confused now. Boss, we spotted in that track you just come out of, right? Yeah, I can get it, buddy. Talking about beside the guard shack, right?
2: Seven six, leave that 3 check. Cool, looking like a check. 1 minute, your time. In the club.
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0: go ahead, Andy.
1: You got Brian St. John on duty, 0900, dispatch bullet 07-595, 60 messages. I got three engines all on head, all CSX, is a 5481, 5414, and a 5495. All got over 4,400 gallons of fuel, so I have plenty of fuel, plenty of power, according to all numbers. Got 51 loads, 83 engines, 96.59 tons, 82.17 length. No work to be performed. We'll be line speed today, and PTT trips up. Got us a trainee, so we won't be running trip over.
0: Okay, I got all that, and get some brake test done, lighting and armed, and anybody going to head in the special deal?
1: Yeah, we are pulling up to get the brake test now. We'll be ready.
0: Let me know when you get that done, just in case there's an issue, but I'm ready for you to swing out of.
1: I understand. We've got to come on out, and we'll holler at you when we pull it on.
0: Okay, sounds good, and send a location. Y'all have a good day.
1: All right, I understand. You're going to run me all the way.
0: Well, maybe if I can be that good, though.
1: Yeah, as long as you can run me all the way till 14:30, just green lights here up.
0: I'll tell you what, I'll run you all the way to 1400. We swap out earlier nowadays, though.
1: Okay, all right. Well, if y'all don't work, give me green lights 1400.
0: I still work just as much. I get here earlier, and I can't wait to retire, so I can sleep in until 6, though.
1: How much longer?
0: Just right at 19 months. June, I'm going to start saying 18 months over.
1: Woo, yeah, we'll be counting them down with you.
0: Yeah, I guess y'all be looking forward to it too.
1: Yeah. Maybe I won't say no more, but I'm counting my days, but I got a lot more than that.
0: How much longer you got, Andy?
1: I got 7.5 years.
0: You're not? Well, how old are you?
1: Yeah, I know. I'll be an old man then.
0: Well, how old are you now?
1: 57. Well, it'll be 57 in a few months.
0: Oh, okay. Yeah, I guess you started later.
1: Yeah. I was out playing before I became a railroad.
0: Me too. I was 32 when I started, so I'm 61 now. So, anyway, I'll be 62 and a half when I go.
1: We'll holler at you just a few minutes. Appreciate it.
0: Y'all be good, and JD.

0: Looking like you need about four reefer cars.
1: Copy that, four.
2: I'm 605 service center.
3: Go ahead, sir.
2: Right out the west end of this 66 track.
1: Crossing line out of 7.
3: I'm clear to go west out of 66.
2: All right,
0: thanks. Hey, Keller.
2: Hey, we're going to come out west end shop through the tunnel, T10, go on our train.
0: You'll have to go out east end, tunnels out of service. East end, talk to me to T24, Switch.
2: All right, got these. All right, here we go. I'll call back the
0: service. Service center. He already knew, he should have took and told you.
2: Okay, all right, we go ahead and talk.
1: All right, down in the clearing.
2: How many late?
1: That's right, I'm with you. Come on back here, about 20 cars looking, 20 looking.
2: Okay, 20 more.
1: That's right, we'll make this the last point. I'd like to ease down in the west end of that yard and make sure everything good, yeah?
2: Okay, 20 more.
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2: We're going to come out of here and go down to Latigo East, We can come down that ladder right there, I guess it's opening.
1: We got three tip on this 825. See that clear on that EC?
0: Yeah, man, it's there.
2: Track, I can't tell with the other track. Let me check real quick.
1: 6 weeks looking good, still looking good. We still good on 20, I'm looking.
2: All right, good for 20, looking.
0: 1-6, you want to come all out of 6, and we'll run it down 2-10.
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0: You on here, Keith?
1: Give me five.
2: Five cars to a stop.
0: You on here, Keith?

0: That's Powwow 161. You line down C12. C12F1. C12F1.
1: That's a good break test. 825. Reset back.
0: Yes, sir. XO2 to the shop, looking out the shop gate for all kind of traffic.
1: Copy that. All right, 161 and 782. I'm clear and right. It'll be on the hand. This is the line. Start off with 20, looking out.
2: 20 on the hand, 782.

0: He moved straight onto that. Take 20. He's on back there. Give me 20 cars. Look, I'm in the clip.
1: Lined up in the clear, 720. 7876.

0: Greg, go channel one.
1: Hey, peace. Let's go 32 with all the shots.

0: 442, there's a set of power behind that train that's shoving in trying to get to the shop. 442, there's a set of power all that train down from the B tower trying to get into the shop.
1: We didn't come by the shop, yeah, that's right.
2: That's right.
1: Good for 20. Shoving, 78, 76.
2: That is correct, sir. That is correct.

0: 76, looking mighty fine. Plenty of room. I take 20 cars. We're gonna fill all the rocks in. Hold them. Hold on to the tie cars, though.
1: All right, 20 more. Looking good. 78, 76.
0: That is correct, sir.

0: CDS, whatever.
1: 4829, over.
0: 4829, you got everything done and ready to go?
1: Yes, sir, ready to go. Light them up, please, roll.
0: Okay, they're lit. Come on, let's do it, over.
1: All right, we're doing it. You have a good afternoon, over.
0: You too, in spite of it all.
1: That's right.
0: I appreciate it. Here we go, and 80 out.
2: Looking mighty fine. I take 1 5, 15 looking.
3: All right, 15.
2: Right.

0: 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On the west end.
1: Up, see, I got payroll, TNTIN 7876.
2: Okay, 10.

0: 7 on 78, 78.
1: Go ahead.
2: We got half two of them here, so we're standing right behind them.
1: South Talk Tower, they're keeping y'all out.
2: Alright, I'll be fine. Under 4, 73. Alright, back to 62.
0: Shut down.
2: Yeah, 442 Tower.
3: H19, 442.
2: All right, H19.
4: You can leave the sign right there. That'll do it.

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0: Everything took, I'm going to throw you good, over.
1: I don't think I got permission.
0: Copy that, one, you on one buggy, white out.
1: I'm clear, 710, plenty of room, 78, 76.
2: A 4 and a 3 to 107.

0: Yeah, fine, I'm going to go in ballet.
1: 491, service.
0: Wait.
1: Yes, sir, are we good to leave these here where they're at? They're hanging out.
0: Yes, sir, you are.
1: Okay, I understand where they stand. Thank you.
0: Alright, now I know I have time there. I'll get ahead and keep it, I'll keep it slow and we keep good crew coordination.

0: always. So a 5 restriction in the track on east side of the shop.
1: Come back with that.
0: Clean west, east end, you realize you got a banner up on it.
1: Thank you, sir.

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0: A-Town? Yes, sir. 738. Hey, where we need to go?
1: I'll run you back through R10. T21 R10 East End and back to your train.
0: All right. Copy that.
2: I didn't hear what you said.
0: You can move
1: them
0: how you like to, sir.
1: All right, thank you, sir.
2: I did not hear what you said on the 161.

0: Bonanno.
1: I was running my mouth. You called me 161. Nope, that wasn't you.

0: That was good, 90.
1: CFX detector, milepost 591.5. No defects. Repeat, no defects. 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Detector out.
0: This is our Chelsea Sub going by SAS Southwest from the main to Jefferson Nixon to number 2 track southbound. I don't know.
2: 55 tons, 6993 feet. Got enough force power to get to Mount Creek and back. No defects from Chattanooga River. You are key train, no other restrictions. PDC working. Travon Fork in this county, expected all hit and power. No addition in Mount Creek. How much fuel do you have, Rose?
3: I have 2,500 on both units.
2: All right, y'all leaving, over.
3: Yes, sir. Pulling down to pick up the conductor. No. EFT's already armed up. Just picking him up. We'll be ready.
2: All right, here we go, Spectrum.
0: I know, Daniel. Can you hear me?

0: Can hear you loud and clear. And you got to do the Statue of Liberty with it.
1: Yeah.

0: Hey, Tower.
1: Yes, sir. Sitting here at the shop gate, we lined up to start making our way towards that east end, sir.
0: All right, come on. Set your line to RTS.
2: 21 RTS.
3: Service center.
0: Go ahead.
3: 514-66-435.
0: Thank you.
3: How are we looking, Idaho?

0: 6058R.
1: Hello, 6058.
0: Yes, sir. Posted up at East End with Miss Train. You're going to come out of the heat, clears up.
1: Yes, sir. As soon as he clears, come on around behind him.
0: All right. I know.

0: go, that's 3 step back to 78.2. Got a 3 step back to 78.2.
1: Alright,
0: 2 miles there. 5161 engine to conductor, you have 3 step over.

0: Charleston Spear, here we go.
1: The A Tower heard me, but you didn't, okay? You got 3 steps.

0: Nelson's Gilbert, up and run. Here we go.
1: Matthew, we'll be ready to go out this F1 in just a minute. We got title train back in. Will do, will do.
2: There, Matthew.
3: Hey, who'd you say was coming to get this, they're going to bring power and put over on top of this one, right?
4: Yes, sir. That's right. It's L738, and he's running through R10 right now, about to get ready back down there.
3: Okay. I set that one that we set up on there for lead so that it would pump air on that track.
4: All right. Thank you. You copy that, 738?
5: Now, what'd you say that, Mr. Matthew Nelson?
4: The engine, we put an engine on your train that's got to go back with you. 161 engineer set it up in lead so it would pump air just ahead to up.
5: All right. I understand, Nelson.
3: All right, can you hear me there, 161 conductor? All right, is that the brake slip you got in your hand? Okay, you need to put it back in the knuckle of the train because they need it. All right, have you tied the handbrakes on the cars yet? I gave it to you 3 times already.
0: All right, give me... Line zoom or line against other way. We're gonna leave those right with us, Dan.
6: See, that's LZ4829 clear at Bowling. One to main, needs to be 481 north.
0: Alright, we're lined to the main on Bowman 10. Alright, here we go.

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1: Hey, how you want us to make this? Well, you want to sit this DP on T-13 first and go down and get Iris out of train?
2: Let me look at something.
1: Hey.
3: Knock it, check.
2: 605, that is a fantastic idea since you already down on that end. Let's do that.
1: On 213, the DP didn't go back to T12. That train under the R3, I think.

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1: You got 3 steps, 7082.
0: Nano.

0: That's Craig, right there.
1: Yeah, man, I got ahead of myself a little bit. Come on up that south for me.
0: All right.
1: Watching this Y-161 got me all discombobulated.
0: We're looking, Nano. 20 to the crossing.
2: On that 161, on.
3: That 3782, get a little slack on that fan. I'm in the clear.
1: All right, so right back down T-12, and when I can, I'll shoot you through R-12, T-21, two shots.
3: What's that,
2: lady?
1: Okay, no defense. 12 to the east, and when I can, I'll run you back through R-12, R on R-12, T-21 to the surface.
2: I'd understand. T-12 when you can, R-12 to shop.
1: You are going T-12, aren't you?
4: Yeah, that's the way we came in. I don't make anybody change it. I'll look at it.
1: All right, well, thank you. I got 3 minutes of power to move around each other.
5: 738, we had the east end, Mr. Matthews.
1: Let's see here, 738, you come on off of that R-10, sir.
5: Hey, coming off R-10, looking out.
0: 514,
1: 8-0. 8-0.
0: It's 514, they say we got to come out the east end, that'd be correct, though?
1: Yes, sir, that is 100% correct.
0: Okay, well, I'll let you when we get on that end.
1: Thank you.
0: We're ready to go east.
1: We know you can take us out of 666. I'll clear to go.
0: I'd understand. Clear to go east. Thank you.
1: Let's start over. HIM 605. 605, you line across T-13.
0: Down to the crossing.
1: 738, Lou, y'all look out for that light power. He's coming off the south connection headed towards T-13.
5: Got one going from south connection towards T-13, looking out.
1: Thank you.

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Yeah, I was hoping somebody would be there to give you a ride. Cross is clear, shoving towards you. I'll be under four.

0: 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Crossing covered, up and running.
1: .738 lined up to switch and lead toward the south connection. 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
0: 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Car.
1: 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You are lined back down T10.

0: Victoria, heading southbound track number 1 to Single Main in 7227.
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1: All right, 16 resist 738, clears my circuit. 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

0: All right, good break test, please don't fly. 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
1: 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T-21 all the way to the shop, come on.
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1: 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OM-605, you line 212, back towards the left yard.

0: Eight of Nano.
1: Yeah, she boy. He's going to FO3, Lee. Yes, sir, that'd be fine.
2: One mode, 782.
3: Bad one.
1: M514
3: to 8
1: tower. Where's that 514?
3: Yeah, we're ahead. East end of the shot. Ready to come on out over.
4: Hey, do what you're doing.
1: 514, come on around south connection.
3: Alright, come on around. I'll go around the south connection. Back to your turn. All right.
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0: 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Is that all we can fit?
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3: What you got, Lee? 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
1: 38 HR. 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
3: 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Let me get 20 more.

0: 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What's that engine number? 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
1: Right, I'm 5370.
0: Thank you.
1: One more.
0: In the clear, you got three step, I'll walk back there and help you.

0: I-197, calling Mr. W.B. Horn. I-197-29. We got a lead engine of 3182. Engineer Floyd, would like to get permission through your work authority southbound. Over.
1: Give me one second, call you right back.
0: All right. 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
1: 645.
0: How long before you're pulling, you think, of?
1: We've been pulling about 5 minutes down to the east end. We've got a couple of things on 213, don't need lights.
0: Okay, I'm ready for a swing. Just come back for the job you found.
1: Yes, sir. We'll call you back. You want to call you for the job you before or after this light?
0: Don't matter. Either way.
1: We'll call you back if we get things cooked together. We probably need two of them on the in-house. I ain't too problem.
0: I'm ready. I'm ready for it. I've been ready for you since stand up PTCO.
1: Okay.
0: All right, next, yeah.
2: Channel 1, is that 82?
1: Homestead locomotive 3187.
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2: 621
1: service center, Mike. 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Go ahead. Service center. Got a 78.

0: For 7-3. Out of your way, he's going to the field. Sorry, guys. Where you at? West End?
1: Okay, 7.
0: Alright.
1: 7-3, step on the 9-0.
0: Alright, up, Rod.
1: Dropping 3, knocking and checking on the 9-0.
0: Alright, 435,

0: knocking them off.
1: Yeah, thanks to the I-197 and Intermin, the Hornsby Work Authority locomotive 3182 single main.
2: That's a good test, 903 step.
3: Actually,
4: wait. 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Line off South Connection, T10.
1: All right, line off South Connection back to you on T10. Sure, I'll train up on 5. Alright, you say you have a ride, come to 20. Alright, line number 13-10. Alright, you got 3 steps. What's that DOT number?

0: 4787 going 2290. You got your 3 cents.
1: All right, getting turned around, getting ahead.
2: I want to dip in that RFF6 and set tight in for just a second till this train clears to get you a little closer, a little less switches.
3: All right, duck in that F6, all right?
1: Up and around, here we go.

0: Alright, I'm coming by those biomass cars right now. But yeah, it's still gonna be a pile.
1: Let 514 get on his train first, please.
2: 514, you got us a work order coming?
1: I don't. It's still right where I've printed it at. I'll work on that again.
2: I got you.
0: Morning,
1: 605
0: today,
1: Kyle. Go ahead, 605.
0: Yeah, just remind you to, I'm going to need a ride down here at the
1: T10. Yeah. Hey, Kyle, TTI, Miss Amando.
3: Go ahead.
1: Swing by an elevator, grab 738's work order, drop it off on the north side, then go to the east end and help 605, please.
3: Okay, that tunnel's still closed, right?
1: Yes, ma'am, still close. Sure.
0: 197 Rice Auto Hotel.
1: 197 Dairy Queen, I'll get them out there to you.
0: All right, here we go.
4: All right, 20 more on 435.
2: Right on 20, 435.
4: I couldn't hear what the 8 hour said about when we get down here, this air conditioner makes so much noise. I couldn't hear what he said.
2: Yeah, we're going to go ahead and help seek.

0: It's them Dairy Queen. I'll get them out there to you.
1: All right, here we go. I turn them on 435.
2: Right on 20, 435.
1: I couldn't hear what the 8 tower said about when we get down here, this air conditioner makes so much noise, I couldn't hear what he said.
2: Yeah, we're going to go ahead and F6 till you get a little traffic cleared up.
1: F6, all right, here we go.

0: All right, coming by the bower now.
1: Maybe about five or so.
2: Five or so.

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1: He's the lead up here, so about six more or so.
2: Dodge the bottom of that train, just hit the ladder if you just want to wait, or you can dip an F6 and leave it up to you.
1: Hi, guys. F6 will be fine. Let's see. We'll get out of the way.
2: All right.
1: About three more or so for a 435.
0: Fine, you're in the clear, track's clear, 4 to a bump, here we go.
1: How many say, Doc? Just one more, be good, I think.
3: All right, one more.

0: 14, go 605 is, oh, that's all. You are 4,200 feet. Yeah, that's fine. If 514 is different than F6, yes, that's fine. You can go ahead and then follow him down 212.
1: All right.
2: Hey, thumbed up. Star 738, open.
3: Go ahead,
2: Carson. Yeah, you having to wait on 514 power to get by you before you move.
3: Yes, sir, that's right.
2: We're going to run down there and match that bus.
3: Oh, okay. All right, I'll be standing by waiting on you.
2: All right.
0: Yes, sir, go ahead. Yeah, you go run on the south ladder there. Yes, sir, that'd be fine.

0: calling Frex 738.
1: Okay, go ahead.
0: I need to attach to the crew, get 3 feet.
1: Yes, sir. You attached to the crew, engine 7809. You have 3 feet.
0: Twenty-five, no defects, 25 sound out.

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0: Film 3107. One more car.

0: Okay. 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
1: Back on. Free step on stop. 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
2: I'm on the bottom. You can knock them off 738.
3: All right, there's 605, linebacker 213.
1: No, I can check.
3: I didn't hear you either. Try it again. 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

0: HLM 60529, engines, switches line, fuel movement, conductors in the clear there at the point of DP at the coupling. Show back 5 to a coupling.
1: All right, point of 5 to coupling.
2: Alright, 738, brakes is off. I'm clear. You can release my 3 set, 1328.
3: 1528, man, we thank you. You going to check us on the road, call us back on the road, man. Alright, detach, you in the clear.
0: 35, got them shaking on the bottom, still need 5.
3: Alright, approach.
4: Out of 738, where you at?
0: Not near F-01. Sounds good across. Yeah, man. So
3: 5, 4 more. F-01 there, F-01.
4: Okay.
1: All right, 375.

0: There's nothing on my end. 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
1: 5, Pasco 605 stretching.

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1: Up in 3-step protection, please.
2: All right, 375.
1: 3-step, 605. Yes, sir.
3: How did 514 cleared up at sea? Who you say we waiting on to clear up before we can come out and go in fire?
1: Seven 38, are you ready to roll?
4: That's right, I was just about to holler at you and see if we can pull on down if ain't nothing
1: changing. Yes, sir, looks like you got some work order. Head on down that T-12, sir.
4: All right, so we're getting
1: ahead,
4: T-12, looking
1: out. Thank you. 514, he's about 42 kilometers east, so he should clear where you can get on your train here shortly.
3: All right, once he go by, we got fish come out and go get on our train.
1: Thank you.
5: He's got an 8 hour. Do they need help over here on the north by T-13?
1: Yes, ma'am. That's right on East End T-13.

0: 738 today, Tyler Delta.
1: Hey, Tyler.
0: Yes, sir. I got the same work order I came down here with. I was needing one originating from Waycross, Delta.
1: Like every day is my first.
0: I was hoping you'd let me try to print it off, but I...
1: heck, no wonder I ain't done one. All right, give me a second.
0: You want to take this thing on down to the east end and get out that way, Dale? If you're crossing there, Mr. Matthew.
1: Sorry, I was busy yelling at the yard, Master. What'd you say?
0: That's right. You want us to hold us at the North York Crossing or take it on to the east end?
1: I'll take it on to the east end. Let's try to clear at 514, please.
0: All right, clearing up 514, getting ahead, looking at it.

0: Detector. Milepost 591.5.
1: All right, be super clear. I'm going to fuck cockpit.
2: All right, where do you, where are your head in at?
1: Well, the head in is behind the center of the lane right now. I'm about to pull up to Albany Avenue. I get you on the head in.
2: Albany Avenue, all right, we'll head that way.

Alright, stand by when you send that T-12. I don't think Mark's going to let me run you out to North Connection 25. Just hit Jamestown, I-143 is coming. We're going to have to go behind 605.

0: Yes, or go ahead. Yes, sir. Come on.
1: Line up for y'all in 738.
2: 738 Carlos Pedro. 1341 on the road,
1: sir. Thank you, George. 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

0: seat.
1: Here,
0: one. Item 5. Item 1.5. No defects. Repeat. No defects. Total axles 5, 4, 2. Detector out.
1: 25, no defects. 25, stop out.

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0: 25-8 tires.
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0: Yeah, we ready to go. He's on out of here.
1: 5-6-0-5-7-3-5.
0: So five conductors coming your way.
2: Okay, we're here.

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Seeing the SAS Rustic Lane, the NAS West Waycross 5 feet. Both directions, High Real Sit out.

Hello there, 514. Well, I'll see you about third in line. You're born welcome to pull for the edge yard cross if you want to, or drag your feet all the way up to you.

0: 6-0-5-29,
1: yes, sir. We're leaving the yard now. We are dead our brake test, class 3, roll by. We're pulling out, just do the job briefing. We're ready to head on.
0: Go job briefing, I'm ready.
1: Yes, sir. We got Clark Blanton. We're on duty at 1100 hours. We got bulletin number 07759 with 62 messages. We got two on the head end, one DP engine. The leader's a 3107, got 4,500 gallons in this. Second engine is a 7322, and our DP engine's a 7424, 124 cars back. We got a 55 load, 142 empties, tonnage for 11,794, for 11,840 feet in length, not a key train, no restrictions, PTC. TO, operational, over.
0: Is that the correct location for your DPM?
1: Yes, sir. It's 7,100 feet back. It's in accordance to the rules.
0: What was the reason for delay?
1: Waited for power first. It was about 45 minutes. Wait for that. Then they had the tunnel, working on the tunnel there in the yard, so we had to go out to East End, and then the rest was putting the DP and... And had two trains blocking us. There's a whole bunch of stuff.
0: Okay, you are ready to go. Your poems is a part of?
1: That's right. We're ready to head north.
0: All right, here we go. All right, yeah, here we go. Check out.

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1: You go by
0: 1356 on roll by.
1: 1356, I think they have gone.

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1: Hey, 738.
2: Yes, sir. I see you got it lined up there. We got permission. He's going to run and look for that light.
1: You sure it is, sir, all the way.
2: All the way. All right, we got that dispatch tubs up. We're going to talk to him. Get on out there. Thank y'all very much.
1: Thank you, sir.
3: I got a primary now. I know what you need me to do.

0: City. Answering over.
1: That's right, JD, that L
0: 738-29-0.
1: That's right, got everything done here in Waycross, like to head north there. Gonna do a job briefing with you guys. Gonna leave the yard with about 76 cars. Got 30 loads, 46 empties. Got 5,673 tons, about 4,356 on the link. Need to head north and stop there between the switch to Dublin, set some off at Douglas Asphalt, then head up there to Premium and set some off there, and then we'll make our way on the fifth chair local. Catch you into that there, JD.

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2: Alright, we're gonna deal with the bridge, right?

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It ain't popped up yet. Hey, 54787. I'd have had the wrong number. 54787.

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1: Up here, 89 up here. All right, there you go.

0: said that F-05, right, it didn't drop up here. For that car space. Say again, though. Yeah, we had F-05, okay. That's y'all way up yonder.
1: He got a flag, but he didn't give us verbal permission to take it, though.
0: That's y'all up yonder, car inspection. We'll just ease on your way.
1: Yeah, that's right.
0: All right, here we go.
2: Yeah.
3: I got a 197 to Dairy Queen.
2: Sure. Yes, ma'am.
4: Come in, 2 minutes, 5 minutes, 5 minutes.

0: Command 2L 738.
1: Yes, sir, go ahead.
0: Hey, man, I tried. We were talking to that JD, and I was giving him my briefing, and we didn't hear nothing else from him. A light popped in there, but he didn't give us verbal permission to take it, though.
1: Todd, I'll get him back on here with you.
0: Tell him to holler at himself. Trying to buzz him up now.

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1: Y'all talk to him. 5-14.

0: L 738, we didn't get verbal permission from y'all. We do have a light down to Frankly, but we just wanted to hear you say it now.
1: Come on, come on, we got to go.
0: That's what I'm trying to, hey, I'm trying to keep going. Here we go, 738 pulling on us.
1: What do we got to do?
0: That's right, JD. We need to head north, stopping between the switches there at Douglas, working Upton, Douglas Asphalt, and then we'll pull up there to Premium and drop about four or five of them off there as well and head to Fitzgerald, sir.
1: Sorry, you said Upton, then what?
0: Upton, then Premium.
1: Okay, I got it. Let's get a signal on occasion. Thank you.
0: All right, here we go.
2: JD.
1: Who else on here for JD?
2: 514-29 outbound.
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2: We got a 435, 291, 7779, 5343, McDaniel, Mathis on duty at noon. Pulls at 07816, 67 loads, 658 empty, 6,000 tons, 8,000 feet. All the units got 4,000 gallons in them, and we are in the process of pulling up on my light, and we're ready to go to follow the 728 or wherever we are.
1: All right, following 738 off the freight lead. Let's go signal on occasion here.
2: I think, yeah.

0: George, you got the roll by on 514. Thank you, George.
1: We're going to follow this 738-12-13-3-8-0-514.
0: M-514, you are 9-12-13, right behind that 738, sir.
1: All right, he's on line.
0: All the way.

0: Adams, Exit 529.
1: Aye.
0: Hello, you got some live there, Paul Porter.
1: Aye.
0: What's in that night?
1: Gonna be a different game tomorrow, though.
0: I know, this one, they're trying to get that money up, ain't it?
1: Oh, yeah.

0: You start 80 on down, 514, that'd be good.
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0: ของพระพุทธเจ้าด้วยที่ครับ
1: I got it on, got 80 on the bottom. Alright, any call. My mom's going to need his time on that class one as well.
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Detector out.

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1: M542 to the A Tower.

0: 542, he's on the phone, planning on going out on the east way.
1: Okay, I understand permission, coming out the east end of the shop and going the east way. We got permission to handle all that?
0: Yeah, shout back at him when you get over there, please.
1: Yes, sir.

0: That's a good radio, 542. Yeah, thank you. The 42 East headed out the east end.
1: Jay, dispatcher Jackson, the only answer on 197, over.
2: Got Hennessy and Floyd on duty, 13-45-079-48 in bulletins. 35 low, zero empties, 8100, 51 tons, 66-91. I'll head in power, PTC, trip optimizer up and running.
1: No defects affecting tractive effort, meaning your traction motors are good. And you say you got plenty of fuel for the trip. Is that correct? And you're all headed in power?
2: That's correct. 3,800 gallons on the head.
1: There's a light to fires. Let's roll. Have a good trip, Bar.
2: All right, here we go. Thank you.
1: Thank you, Jay. Out.
3: Out of here, Glenn.
0: Go ahead, over.
3: You leaving out of here?
0: Yeah, I'm heading out east. Is that all right?
3: Yes, sir.
0: All right, here we go.
3: So Travis told you can go, you can go.
0: That's right. That's what he told me.
3: He's the man.
2: I got to tell him twice.

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97-29, medium clear, Jenkins Street, southbound, CSXT, locomotive 3182 out. Engineer Post Service, 142, CSXT, 7121, southbound number 2 out.

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0: Well, dispatcher told to give you a reminder, and I guess the car dispatcher too, they changed shifts. They had some open doors out here on this train, back about 85 deep, and they wanted to let you all know and get everybody to believe.
2: Thank you, sir. PTI, Miss Amanda, I-143, service center to Carswell, please.
3: Okay.
4: 42 coming up to this 24 switch on the east end. Permission, carry on?
2: Carry on, sir. All the way to the south connection.

Oh, so

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1: 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Detector out.
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0: North out.

0: They go 542 line all the way down T-12.
1: T-12, here we go. Thanks, sir.
2: All right,
1: I'm riding this point.
2: Come on back to 29 up on that 75.
1: All right, understand. Here we go.
3: Front St. Town 1970.

0: 45, 42.
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0: You know about your bad order?
1: Nobody ever seems to tell me about them things, no.
0: The very bottom car at F10. The very bottom car. That's good as the 09 is bad order.
1: Just leave it there and let somebody else get it.
0: Well, I guess we could, but it wouldn't be a good idea.
1: Yeah, for whoever else is going to have to get it.
2: Hey, this ain't J.J. Bryan up here. We got other things to do.
1: Obviously. Play cards, eat cookies, and

0: this is the last car in 10. We're just going to throw the DP on 9, put it all together, bring it up there to Z9, and set her off that way.
1: That's the way you want to do it, bro.
0: That's 20 more.
2: That's right.

0: 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Front 5593.
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2: 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Detector out.
1: I 197 29, no defects. Out.

0: We ain't put the DP on nine. 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Six. Four on the stop.
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0: boat, brother. 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
1: Maybe. All right, we'll try that.
2: Come on back, one to couple of that.
1: All right, you're clear all at joint. 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

0: All right, stop it. 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
1: Okay, go ahead.
0: This 9 has been worked, right?

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0: Eddie, answer.
1: I-143-29, my permission to pull and ready to brief.
0: All right, go ahead with that briefing.
1: Bishop and Brian on duty at 1415, bulletin number 08000, 63 message on the CSXT, 7121 to the 3330, and we got 2,200 gallons in each. We have 10,396 feet, 9,382 tons, 61 loads, no empties. We are not a key nutrition BTCTO in calendar day.
0: Y'all got to do that funny business down there at the store and have them look at your train or no?
1: The crew that we swapped out with said that there was a carman that drove down back behind the train. They said yep, they haven't heard from him. We haven't heard from him either yet.
0: Okay, so they're doing it where y'all are at right now.
1: Possibly. We're going to call them and see where they're at.
0: Okay, well, y'all can let me or Jay know when y'all are actually ready to pull here, but y'all will have plenty of power and fuel to make it to Jacksonville, and checking to see, all we got left to do is check to see if they're still looking at your train.
1: That's correct.
0: All right, yeah, like I said, either buzz me or Jay up whenever y'all get right.
1: All righty, will do. Thank you.
0: Thank you, JD.
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0: They got a tunnel closed. 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They won't call them about that.
1: Coming.

0: safety. Here we go. Up 9 is clear to fly. Sorry, say again.
1: I-143, are we pulling up to the story, or do you know if there's a car inspector out here to help shut the doors?
0: I didn't know nothing about it. What's going on?
1: Fruity Flopped Out with said that there was possibly a carman back there shutting doors, but they haven't heard nothing. We haven't heard nothing. Do you know anything about it?
0: Let me do some asking around. I don't know. Eli, I think he was talking to somebody else. 410 8. Go ahead.
1: Shop said something about the tunnel might still be closed. Is that correct?
0: That is correct, sir.
1: All right, gotta go. Back channel 1 there, Eli.

0: confirm too.
1: Yeah, go ahead. I want to cover.
2: Yep, and I'm going to get you out of here.
1: Did you call us about that? Got a call. Come on.

0: 14, you're clear to go east.
1: Tower to 143.
0: I-143.
1: We're going to pull it on down to South White Cross here. Will you clear the diamond at South White Cross?
0: No, we will not clear the diamond.
1: Department out here to check them doors out. They didn't know nothing about it either, so I don't know what the deal was. But
0: all right, pulling it down to the story.

0: 542.
1: Permission T-12-13, setting that bat order on 9.
0: Yes, sir, that's right. Towers of BTI.
2: Go ahead.
0: Bringing 143 back now, ain't you?
2: Yes, sir.
0: Whenever you get them back, 542 needs a hand on the north side.
2: Yay.
1: Hey, Tyler, we're going to just pull this. We're not even going to go back to the DP right now. We're going to go straight up to the Z9 and set it off. That way we ain't got to re-secure and all that.
0: Yeah, that's probably the way I do it, too. Sounds good to me.
1: Yes, sir.

service center open. Go ahead. 410's headed that way to the east, so let's get let them get cleared up and y'all come in.

0: Thank you.
1: Alright, thank you. Jay, dispatch, Jack, stop.

0: I-143-29 got approach Southway Cross on track number 2, locomotive 7121 Southway.
1: Yes. Boss, let you know we clear that east lead 0.
2: Thank you, sir.

0: 410 A-Town.
1: Go ahead, 410.
0: Ready to come out the east end of the shop. Get over there to FO7.
1: Thank you. Come on up to, come on around to the south wind, cross over there, almost towards the south connection, and I'll line you back down T10.
0: All right. Permission to come out and come on around back down T10.
1: That's right. Just make sure you get that T24 switch back.
2: How many more on this 7573? All right, 20 more.

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1: Go ahead.
0: Fine, I'll tell you, but there's somebody over at L542. You don't have to go over there.
1: Okay, awesome. Thank you.

That's a good chance on that 75-73 three-step. 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

0: riding on the point, coming back, good for 15. That 10's against the same.
1: Shout out to that I-143.
2: All right.
3: Line through the pocket down T10.
4: All right, line through the pocket down T10. Thank you. 758 AM, riding through line.
2: Stay track 12.
4: Still back. Looking out,
2: go 20. On the point,
5: 27588. 75.
0: 15.

0: Yeah, South Service Center.
1: Shop truck to I-143.
2: Go ahead, over.
1: Yeah, we found one of your doors back here. Can we get a three-step?
3: Yes, sir. You got protection in place for the I-143-29.
1: 10-4. Thank you, sir.
3: All right, 15 more on that couple.
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0: Two more, you can keep it under four.
1: Under four? Good, two more.

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1: Go ahead, Mr. Engine Mover.
0: Coming west with 3. Go ahead and make that turn.
1: Yes, sir, you can talk the test out.
0: Copy that.
2: I-143-29, that car inspector, when you can, give us that car number.
0: 20, 10-5-8.
3: 20.

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1: All right, switch his line, you're up, round on the point, clear all. 8.

0: caller to the joint. I'll be under four whenever you need it on it.
1: You feel good.
0: Bible.
2: Morning.

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1: 5-5-3-3-6.
0: Yeah, 5-1-3-7. And don't get over there, 5-2-2-3.
2: Try it again. I can't make out nothing you're saying.

0: that was Tango Lady 223 to 6000.
1: So we got.
2: Yeah, radio is still bad, but I think I made out what you were saying. Yeah, you go out to go T20 and drag it to the airline. Go out to East End, go to T20, drag it down to the airline.
1: All right,
0: T20, drag
1: 220
0: to the airline and just take it
1: to the airline. So we got a three-step back
3: in. Yeah, I was waiting my turn. Three-step applied on the 7573 and it's cut back in.
4: Go ahead.
0: Hey, you're in the radio, guys. Hey, guys, they put on the website.
4: I hear you good.
0: Maybe it's a radio. All right, we need to go out to East End, if you can.
4: Let me talk to our guys.

0: Vince, holding you three step. I'm going to go to 2290 and see about trying to get this light arm.
1: Y'all pull out on that left.

0: Air Vance, over. Sir, I'm going to be on that 2290. They're going to try to get me armed up right here where we're at. And I'm up here at the pocket when he brings you up.
1: Tower to PTO.
2: Go ahead.
1: What's your location?
2: Almost to the service center.
1: Okay. I got a 441 crew needs to go to H-19.
2: Okay.

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1: Charlotte Tower.
0: Are we waiting for the engine to get here on H-19?
1: No, no, they're from the service center to H-19. 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
0: 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You drop that three step. 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
1: Alrighty, thank you guys. 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Have a good one.
0: 10-4, y'all be safe.

0: know when you're working.
1: You're on a... Okay, let me, I was about to say a word I can't say. You're on a car train.
0: Yeah, I've done set out my bail order. I've done, conductors on the head. Be here in just a second. And I done got my, on and off done. I'm ready to go. And, I just know when you're working because, hey, I love your dad to death, but he is exactly just like you. I don't know if you train him or he trains you. It's going to be 20 minutes from the time I phone y'all before either one of y'all answer me.
1: God. Dog.
0: 20 minutes. Good guys. Love them both, but 20 minutes. Need a job, Ray?
1: Great. Time of day. Well, at least we're both consistent.
0: I tell you what, I think the world of both of you. All right, let's do this thing. Bulletin 08008, got Taylor and Taylor on the M54229. Have 3 inches, 75, 73 in the lead, 73.87, 73.89 second out, and a 73.02 as the DP in the 116th position, correctly placed. All of them have over 4,000 gallons. We have 118 empties, 78 loads, 11.5 on the length, 14,000 tons, no restrictions, 60 miles an hour, and the PTC and the trip off are operative, and he's up here with me now on the head, and we're ready.
1: Signal location, let's go.
0: Big Daddy, here we go.
1: Thank you, JDI. You're 10-3, right?
2: Yeah, that's right.
1: 26 is coming to Blown, and he has preference. So with that being said, you'll meet him at Berganza. Let's go north, and as soon as he clears, I got you coded to go south. Over.
2: All right. Going a little bit. Stopping at Berganza, waiting for him. All right. Thank you.

0: that, Wally. Channel Wally.
1: Yeah, I'm on
0: it. Hey, good luck on them doors, buddy.
1: Oh, they got them closed, sir.
0: Okay, good deal.

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1: Go ahead, over.
0: When this train clears, which way do you want us to line up to leave, over?
1: T10 should be okay.
0: All right, T10, thank you.

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1: Maybe 588, I'll be on the phone.

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1: On the point 10, so stop, 7580.
0: Right.
2: Four. Point 7. No defects. 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Total axle 440. 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
0: You had to pull them to the plug?
3: I can't tell, it's so loud up here, but it does sound like the air running too. I might be able to pull them down there. I'll give it a try, see what happens.
0: I want the car.
1: Well, I got 441's coming. He's going to run through the lug yard there. If you can't move it, they almost to the T20 there. They might step over and close it for you.
3: Yeah, it must be flowing out. Ask Steven if he'll close it for me, please.
1: He's got 3 steps. That's 441. Tower to 441 over.
0: Go ahead.
1: Hey, man, I got 161 right here on T20 trying to drag them cars down to the east end, and the angle cock must be open on the west end down there. Can you step over there and close that? He said you got 3 steps if you get close to it.
0: Yeah, I got it. And that blue flag is still up on the west end right here on T20, just give them a heads up.
1: Yeah, they just dropped the east end where they could drag it down. They're going to flag it back up as soon as they get out there.
0: I just want to let them know. Yeah, I'll blank it off for them.
1: Thanks, brother.
0: Sir.
4: 588. Four on the ground, car and a half couple, 7580.

0: Barrel 66 here.
1: 293
0: Dev 161. You got it on that 8223 161.
1: I'm seeing top there. It should be good on 37.
0: All right, thank you, Steve.
2: 37 provided 7588.
3: I'm ready to back up, please.
0: 161 in this conductor, I'm ready.
4: All right, clear and rise, you go up to 20.

0: Come in there, Stephen. Don't...
1: Go ahead. I'm...
0: Yeah, was there air coming out that angle caught when you closed it?
1: Yeah, it's barely coming out, but it's coming out, though. See, I ain't building for you.
0: Nah, I can't move up. I don't know. I'm going to try to charge it up a little bit.
1: I got you.

0: 410 to 8th Avenue.
1: Right, short 8th Avenue.
0: Yeah, in 410, ready to swing down T10. Car's better send you an arm and light. It's an emergency crawl.
1: T10 through the bucket straight towards the diamond, sir. Buzz him up and you'll have a safe.
0: All right. Through the pocket toward the diamond. Here we go.
1: Yeah, 441.
0: Yeah, see, we slip out Loki R in the F-14. I think 161 still tucked back up in there.
1: Yeah, that's fine. Go ahead and do your thing.
0: All right.

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1: Sir, in 410, 29, got a bulletin 8141 with 89 total messages. Got 1500 Thomas and Carol on duty. With 80 loads, 34 inches, 11,208 feet. On towing, 7,154 feet. We are to train. PCTNTO is putting the work in cabin there, inspect it. Got head in power, 5,000 gallons on both motors, open.
0: No defects, expect interactive effort. You say head in power on this thing, over?
1: That's correct, over.
0: Well, rock and roll. Signal in the case you got to get a brake test button push, or what do you got to do?
1: Right, you got to get the button pushed, over.
0: Signal in the case, let's rock and roll. Have a good trip. I've got 26 coming to Hague. You figure you'll be, your rear end will be clear of the diamond in the next 20 minutes?
1: Oh, yeah. That's right. Of course, Elf.
0: All right, here we go. Signal indication. Have a good trip. Jay, dispatch, Jackson out.

0: 6 to 1 8 0.
1: Go ahead.
0: Yeah, you want to split it on yard air, right?
1: Yeah. Yeah, please.
0: Alright.
2: Sir, bit of balance.
0: Now I can take.

0: About that 3-7-8-6-1-3-0-4.
1: Yeah, put that train on there before we do that.
2: One coming east. We'll be clear on the turn.
3: Yeah, you made the turn. What you got coming east?
2: I got 3421.
3: Ready? You made that turn.
2: Copy.
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0: more about it. Joe, come on out.
1: All right, can we run through the local yard and take this engine to the B-Tower?
0: Yes, sir, that's right.
1: All right, thank you.

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0: 441, right, y'all, that's tight.
1: Go ahead, sir.
0: It's, one clear up there, see if we can go and sneak on out there.
1: Yes, sir. Once he clears you, head right all around to South Connection.
0: Get all the way to South Connection, thank you.
2: Hey, 2.3, I'm clear, switch lines to that local yard. 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

0: 41.
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0: 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Just give you a heads up. I ain't been able to get a hold of him.
1: All right, yeah, we got him buzzed up there. We got him stuck with him. No light there. We'll need to wait to talk to him.

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1: Okay, dispatcher, answer 441-29, over.
2: 441-29, ready to brief and get a light when can there, Chris.
1: All right, I'm ready for a job brief when you are, over.
2: All right, we got bulletin number 08278-62 messages. Got Morrison right on due to 1600. Got a lead engine 5500. Got a second engine is the 825 all head in power. Got over 2700 gallons of fuel in both engines. Have 97 loads, 34 empties, 13887 on the tons, 7992 on the lead. We are key train restricted to 50. No work to be performed, straight shot the ball and counting days update, plenty of power, TO, and PTC is working over.
1: Alright. Did you say you gotta get the button pushed still or no defects? Is that correct, over?
2: Yes, sir, that's right. Yeah, we sitting right here and sitting on the side connection now, and then yeah, get the button hit, drag it up a little piece more.
1: Alright. Let's roll. 26 is looking at Astoria. I assume by the time they, I should knock it down here next minute and a half, 2 minutes. By the time they clear, you'll be done getting your brake button pushed, and we'll be going south, and I'll get you called outbound, and I'm coding the signals for you to go south. Over.
2: Sounds good. We'll knock it down as you put them up. Appreciate it, Chris.
1: All right. Thank you, Jay. Dispatch, Jacksonville.
2: Bye.
1: Dispatch Jacksonville answering, over.

0: 41, Southside, calling Spat.
1: Let you know we dragged back on and had to wait on the light there. We got a counter set there.

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1: 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Good axle.

0: That's a three step on the stop on the 5500 car inspector. Right. Need an EFT number to your brake slip, didn't have one.
1: Yeah, I'm noticing it don't even have a light.

0: Israel. I think y'all gotta go east. The tunnel was shut down. I wanna talk with them.
1: Film 492, Rush Yard 8 there. Go ahead. What way we need to go out the shop there? Service center said we may have to go east. Something about the tunnel shut down.
2: It was earlier, but it's back in service now. You can come out the west end.
1: We got permission out the west end and through the tunnel using T12F2.
2: Talk to me when you get to the D-Rather. I got to cut things to try to show for the B tower down towards the local yard. Let me let's see where y'all at when you get to the D-Rather.
1: I'll give you a call back at the D-Rather. We'll do it.
2: All right.
1: Service, my friend. Okay. They're going to take us out the west, over.

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1: Load 4569. Y'all swapping out or?
2: Yeah, I'm getting logged in right now.
1: Okay. Run to the B tower. Towards the B tower there and pick up 161. They should be at the B tower.
2: All right.
1: Thank you, ma'am.
3: Up there by the fuel rack, then we'll call and tell him where the west end and see if that cut's clear of the ship. Stop up there around the road crossing.

0: 3 shot the Rice Junction down here to let you know. So no stopping at Haywood. Straight pulling. Straight pulling. 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Thanks.
1: Now on a 492. All right, y'all got permission out. Y'all come on out. That cut is going to stop short of y'all. He is starting to show this way, but you should have time to get on out, and he's looking out for you.

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2: Sir, looks like we got a light. 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
1: Sir, come on this way. Talk to me when you cross Jenkins. I'm getting you lined up now.
2: Okay. All right, y'all. You want to come up to Jenkins?
3: CFX. Hold on,
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3: 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Detector out.

0: 441, limit clear, Astoria, number one, single main traffic, 500 southbound.
1: Roger Thompson, respecting Jenkins, 3398, southbound.

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Western M 41029. You're waiting on CO 98, who's there coming to South End Nahunta. Over. That is correct. You guys have a good one, Jay. Dispatcher Jay South.

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1: 4.4 more, ladies and gentlemen.

0: Alabama 6:30. 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Holding steady.
1: Hi, Tucker.
2: Meet me anywhere else.
1: I don't think so right this minute.
2: All right.
0: That old fella down there at Ed, bait and tackle, he said I need to keep my eye on you.
1: Oh, yeah, old Mr. Ed, he's all right.
0: I went down there the other day, about a week or two ago, got the bait.
1: Oh, yeah, I see where you posted that bait. Like you did pretty good.
0: All right. I turned that paved road right there by his place and come out right there at your house.
1: That's right, you was right there at the house.
0: Yeah, when I pulled up there, I guess when I took that left to go to Gordon's, that would have been your place right across on the corner there?
1: Yep, that brick house. Found me.

0: Get on the way, Link.
1: All right. See you looking at you.

Dispatch 2, still on answer it, over. You're going to wait on 410 to clear, and then I'll get you a light to go across, over. You should be taking the signal here in the next 5 or 6 minutes, over. Thank you, Jay, Dispatch 2, stop.

One on to get up. Good for how many after that? All right, below 4, 6, 4, 6, 9.

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starts on 693. 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As soon as you see them go back the east way, you clear to proceed.

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1: When you're ready, you pull on up P12, set that car out 09 as soon as you're ready. And just talk to me on the east end of P12 whenever y'all get down there.

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0: Alpha feet, right? Heading it.
1: That's right on, yeah, 7600 or something like that, heading it. 79, that's right.

0: KM806. Started to the Rash all day, though.
1: Rash all day, though.
0: Yes, sir. Coming up to Carswell.
1: I'm going to see if I can get you light on up here to Nickel Street. I got to get 492 out, and I'll get you in, bud.
0: All right, give me the Nickel Street.
1: Yeah. Y'all about, this side.

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1: Three on a couple, 2469, switch line for all members.

Evergreen Way, clear. L74429, what is XB 7792 westbound?

0: one of the bumps. Try it, won't you keep trying to stop it just short of it? We'll see if it's going to line up.
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2: 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We

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1: Clear Dixon Road, L 74429, CSXD 7792 westbound.
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0: 8 cars coming by the fairground.
1: Alright, y'all come on up the junction. I gotta get 492 out, and then I'll get y'all in.
0: Right, waiting on 492.

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1: Chris, you got the M4929, over.
0: All right, I'm ready, over.
1: All right, you got Farham and Lewis on duty at 1710, boat number 08394. Lead motor is a 5469, followed by 589 and 4036, all level 4,500 gallons. Got 72 loads, 58 empty, 7907 on the length, 11256 on the tons. A lot of key train, no restrictions, no work performing route. Calendar days are done. Nothing to limit tractive effort. Got to swing out on the EOT and then we'll be ready to go.
0: You're led all the way up to Jessup. Come on, I'm ready for you, and I'll get a call figure out there at Savannah for you, over.
1: I'd appreciate it.
0: Thanks, Troy.

0: Hill 744, stop Brunswick Junction, waiting on Charlie out.
1: That's right. Just sit tight.
2: Oh, man, we got to go.
1: Well, we're going to swing out and let them on BOC up here at the East End. What y'all having, a going out of business sale over there at Brunswick with 8 cars?
0: Yeah, man, that's about what it is.
1: All right, good, Mark.

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0: Good, I'm good all the way to the signal level.
1: Yes, sir. T12, T13, all the way to the line.

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0: What's up, Nat Talk? If I get permission to come out to 66, yeah, you stay east, though.
1: There you go, all the way.
0: There you go, all right. We got permission, I'm on.

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Looks like that 64 gonna be against the 2. Sorry, you know, wait.

0: Rockstar Daytona. He'll make those six. Come on in, sir. North Connection to hall number 5, row number 5.
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1: Turn to Jefferson South, 7792.
0: What's up, 8-5?

0: Yeah, 4:57, right, right, 8 out.
1: Go ahead, bro.
0: 4:57, 8 out.
1: Go ahead, O.
0: Got permission come out there. He's saying, the shot got permission out there. He's saying, to that, T20, double to L, F13, O.
1: Yes, sir.
0: All right. Where can we send that DP out there, though?
1: I don't see why you can't just set it down a ladder.
0: Down
1: what's your weird track? I don't know, Scott.
0: T20 to,
1: help,
0: Houston,
1: Texas. Okay. Let's see. Don't put it in 14, I don't think. Let me see. Man, I'll put it 14. Put it in 11.
0: Put a DP in 11, all right. Yes, sir. I'm for this tonight, number that DP went in, the F, 13. You say put the DP in 11, F11.
2: Sir, drop a DP in 11, in the clip.
3: SXL 744-29, slow approach, Jenkins Street South, 7792.

0: myself, 77, so we'll tell them, you stay real low.
1: Four mile an hour, 77, 92.

Carolina 44. Y'all can, he's on in here to the switching lead if you want to stop. I'm going to shove you in right behind this 806 that's pulling in the track now.

0: Hello, miss.
1: Go ahead.
0: Missy, are you where you can ride right over here in front of the 8 Tower and pick up a job and take them back ahead of their train, or ahead of their cut there on 210?

0: All right, restrict seven, restrict the mode one to get the ghost down. That's that number.
1: 10-4-9-6-29, got it clear. Stop, open, hold, 7-9-6-16, 4-6-9.

0: Fui lá, vou depois lá e come about 15 calls to start.
1: 15 to start, that's nothing.

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0: Exactly our address, which line, that's in the clear, come your way, 20 on the 82.
1: Six, more like it, 6, 7, 9, 6.
0: 6, 7, 9, 6.

0: Four calls and then
1: gonna handle that, sir.
0: Sam 44 to 80
2: out. Go ahead, bro.
0: Can we just keep easing along there and just start a couple up till they cut off?
2: That is correct, yes, sir.
0: All right, keep on coming, 779. And like you said, 10 is an old button.

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1: 10 more, 7792.
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0: Drive that row 5, Jason track clear, good 10, 7792.
1: Row 5, Jason clear 10, 7792.
2: 7782.
3: How about you, 7782?
2: Go ahead.
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1: Mile post 5.

0: to you live in the F-11. So I was in the A-Trek on coming my way. I'm get about 10-1-CIN.
1: All right, clear all transmission lines. Into the clear on 17, 782.

0: 3 8 7 C, you got protection over. Copy that, Lee.
1: Right, I understand I got a three-step on the 876. You can release that three-step now. I'm up right, let's break away.
2: Round out that row number 5, XO2 T21. Looking out there at the shop gate, they should be clearing up any second for you.

0: 06 personal.
1: Go ahead. I'm
0: coming to you on that west end with two of them.
1: All right, derailleur's going to be down. Verify it. Let's come in and go to a couple, 73 track.
0: 73 couple.

0: opportunity to drop that 3. I'm up and riding. Get ahead. Leave the equipment in the clear.
1: 3 in the clear. Leave equipment clear on that 782. Get ahead.
2: It says
3: 377792.
4: When you make it there, 447 will need a little help on the southern side.
3: I'm already sitting over here.
0: Say that job he's talking about. No one in there. They was one in.

0: see. Go ahead, O. Exactly, talking about that. That's holding right there on T20. But my crew's in the clear, so y'all clear to come on in, go to three couple.
1: Alright, so we clear to come on in now, right behind that single engine.
0: That's right, they're going in the clear as we speak in the 72. 73 wide open to a couple.
1: Alright, we'll go. Before I step off there, he's 76. Phone, thought of that switch.
2: Stop a little sooner than I thought it was.

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0: You mind if I hold that thing down there, 8th Avenue?
1: 744. Yes, sir. Very good. Yes, sir. We good on up 15 cars.

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Good right there.

0: 3 in the clear there, swinging on him on that 7082. 4-7, main time.
1: Go ahead.
0: Say back in permission, double his C-20, F-13, cut that DP in, over Rich Swing.
1: You sure do, come on.
0: Appreciate you, sir.
1: Just talk to me if you get past or get up to the big buggy there at our yard.
0: Talk to you if I come up there to the buggy crossing.
1: That's right. If you need to get past it, just talk to me.
0: I will do.

0: 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Bye.
1: Go ahead, over.
0: M592 and 64 track on the west end. Got 4579, you leader, DP.
1: Copy that.
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0: Go ahead for that 782.
1: Sir, I'm at the couple. You are lying into F. 13. My eyes on the bottom.
0: All right, Park Ron Clear, all traffic with the line. Jason Lloyd and Clear coming your way, 20 on that 782.

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1: All right. 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

0: Stand by, they're looking down, they're down to track one. Time to hit it.
1: 22.
2: Oh, you know what? I completely forgot here. Hold on one second.
1: Swing whenever you get ready.
2: Position 3 in the clear. Swing on that 782.